Spandau Ballet and Lifeline on Care Radio across the UK. I'm Alex Cann, in for Ernie this week. And office life can be a challenge at times. Besties, though, make it a lot better. A new survey for chocolatier Lily O'Brien has found that 38% benefit from having someone to laugh with during the day. A quarter, well, 26%, say that work friendships mean they enjoy going to the office more. So, signs you've got a workplace bestie. Here are the top three in reverse order. Number three, you chat about non-work topics. Number two, you message each other outside of work hours. And number one, you meet up outside of work. So, do you have a work bestie? It's Care Radio, and thanks for your company today.

Billy Joe Spears and Blanket on the Ground. If you like that, you'll definitely enjoy our country show with Peter Fairhead, which is on every week here at Care Radio. Get a full lineup of who's on when by going to careradio.org. Check it out. And I've got an anthem on the way very soon, and also a brilliant Jimmy Somerville song to play, and a great story actually about Durham Pride.

0: are Care Radio. I'm Matt Rosser. NHS staff in England could be banned from wearing political badges on their uniforms under new proposals aimed at tackling anti-Semitism. The recommendation comes from the government's independent advisor on anti-Semitism, Lord Mann, following a review which found some Jewish patients and staff felt the need to hide their identity. The government and NHS England have accepted the report's recommendations, which also include stronger monitoring of racist incidents. For Care News Every Day, stay with Care Radio.
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3: Did you know HGVs have four zones of limited vision around them? 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Know the HGV zones. National Highways.

It is SWV, Sisters with Voices, and right here on Care Radio. Now, the anthem today, a massive hit for Richard Harris, the actor, in 1968. He played Dumbledore in the Harry Potter movies. And his version ran to 7 minutes and 20 seconds. It was quite an unusual song, particularly for the lyric, "Someone left the cake out in the rain. I don't think I can take it. It took so long to bake it. And I'll never have that recipe again." 10 years later, Donna Summer made it into a disco floor filler. This was massive. This was an American number one, top 5 in the UK, and there was an extended mix in the clubs, which was far too long for most radio stations. So the single, 3 minutes 54.

Oh, I glitter ball tastic. It's Donna Summer, our anthem this hour. If you've got a suggestion for one, we're all ears. Message us via the Care Radio website. More bars are to stay open for the World Cup in US cities and states. Fans apparently will not have a problem finding a late night beer. State leaders are signing off on extending hours. And Lionel Richie has paid tribute to former Commodores bandmate Roland Lapreed, who's passed away at the age of 75. The funk band, of course, had a number one with Three Times a Lady in 1978. This is Care Radio.

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Jimmy Somerville on Care Radio. It was Durham Pride last Saturday, and Jimmy Somerville has posted about the fact that Reform-led Durham Council cut all the funding for the event. So trade unions launched a fundraiser to save it. Actually ended up getting more money than was in the original budget. So it's actually the

biggest pride party the city had ever seen. And Jimmy says, it's a dark and lonely place. I feel sorry for the haters. Have the most amazing time, Durham. Absolutely. So I think that's great that from something so vengeful comes something so joyful. This is Care Radio.

0: We are Care Radio. I'm Matt Rosser. MPs are calling on the government to end what they describe as the rationing of continence pads for people with bladder and bowel conditions. An early day motion backed by cross-party MPs warns that restricting access can affect education, employment, mental health and independence. The campaign follows reports that some children are waiting months and in some cases years for specialist NHS support. The Department of Health says continence products should be provided based on clinical need and it's issued new guidance. For more Care news, stay with Care Radio.
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Boys Town Gang and Can't Take My Eyes Off You at Care Radio. An inquiry by MPs into the student loan system begins this week with evidence from student organisations and experts. The NUS, the National Union of Students, say it should look at the graduate earnings repayment threshold alongside interest rates. In separate research, a third of people now think a university degree simply isn't worth the time or the money.

brilliant. Alanis Morissette and One Hand in My Pocket. The Jagged Little Pill album, definitely one of my favourites of the entire 1990s. Hello from Alex. We are Care Radio. I'm in for Ernie this week. Ernie's had quite a big life event, so she's had a few weeks off to go and do that. I'm sure she'll tell you all about it when she's back. But careradio.org is our website for the lineup of who's on when. And I do appreciate your company. I've got more fantastic songs and the latest news following this one.

0: conflict has added £1.7 billion to UK motorist fuel costs since it began. Releasing their report to mark 100 days since the conflict began, the Energy and Climate Intelligence Unit says it also meant a spike in electric vehicle purchases. Colin Walker is their spokesperson.
1: The people are beginning to vote with their feet and start making a shift towards vehicles that are not dependent on oil imports and volatile global markets, but towards cars that are powered by electricity that's increasingly generated in British wind and solar farms. You know, the people we speak to, the people who've made those shifts, are really beginning to notice the savings that can come from EV ownership.
0: Changes of structure in lymph nodes could lead to quicker identification of breast cancer among patients. A study found that the structure changes when someone has cancer, making it easier to identify people who are at a higher risk of the disease spreading before doctors can even identify the cells. Simon Vinson is the chief scientific officer from Breast Cancer Now.
2: There are more and more treatments coming online which are focused on particular molecular changes in the breast cancer and particular subtypes. So the more that we can understand about exactly what is going on at a molecular level in a breast cancer, the better the treatments that we have.
0: The Bank of England has defended its decision to feature animals and insects on the next series of banknotes. The new banknotes will feature wildlife native to the UK rather than historical figures, which was decided after a consultation with the public earlier this month. Research into public opinion found the previous portraits elitist and not representative of the UK's cultural and natural diversity. Romania has beaten Wales 2-1 in a Bucharest World Cup friendly. Romania led through Florian Coman before substitute David Brooks equalised with a sweet left-foot volley. Wales had chance to turn around the contest completely, but Adrian Rus restored Romania's lead 10 minutes from time. That's the latest from Radio News Hub. I'm Georgia Lee.
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0: Sunday will be cloudy and wet towards the northeast with heavy rain in places. The southeast will see drier and brighter conditions, highs of 21 degrees.
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Hello, this is Care Radio, and it's Alexandra O'Neill and Criticise. Hello from Alex, I hope you're doing okay. I've got some fab songs on the way. How about Sugar Babes from the early noughties? We'll get that on. Also, Lenny Kravitz. But first, here's a bit of disco from Silver Convention. This is called Get Up and Boogie.

What a fantastic bass line. It's Get Up and Boogie, and that is Silver Convention playing here on Care Radio. If you've got a story for us, by the way, we are all ears. 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Unruly flight passengers could be banned from all airlines under a new government plan, a scheme for carriers to share information on disorderly passengers is being developed by the Department of Transport. I guess it's a bit like the pubs that ban violent people. And Sir Quentin Blake's 20-year-long dream to create the UK's first permanent space for illustration is now a reality. Back in 2002, the 93-year-old illustrator founded the House of Illustration. It's now moved into a former waterworks, the Quentin Blake Centre for Illustration, opening this weekend. 93. He's definitely one of my favourite illustrators. His cartoons are fantastic. This is Care Radio, now playing Lenny Kravitz.

0: We are Care Radio. I'm Matt Rosser. New research suggests NHS trusts with higher levels of empathy deliver better patient care, improve staff well-being, and save money. The study found trusts scoring highly for empathy were more likely to receive good or outstanding ratings for patient safety and had lower absenteeism and spent less on agency workers and consultants. The findings, based on data from NHS trusts across England, suggest even small improvements in organisational empathy could bring significant benefits for patients, staff, and finances. For more Care news, stay with Care Radio.
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2: It was just another day, a familiar drive through familiar country. 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The scary thing is, he didn't even realize driving even a little too fast for the situation is a major cause of collisions, especially on country roads where you don't know what's around the corner. 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
3: You probably think you're pretty good at multitasking behind the wheel. 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

0: Tramps and Hold Back the Night on Care Radio. Hello from Alex, and it is time for an anthem. This one is Barry White from the 70s. It's featured in one of the Bridget Jones films, this. You're the first, the last, my everything.
1: We got it together, didn't we? Nobody but you.

Barry White, and You're the First, the Last, My Everything. And Kevin Keegan has been speaking to the Daily Mail about his cancer diagnosis, and he says, luckily, his doctor is a Liverpool supporter. He says, I knew I wouldn't be walking alone, if you know what I mean. Newcastle, where Keegan spent 2 years as a player before having two spells as a manager, sent their best wishes in a post on X, adding he'll always be warmly welcomed at St James's Park. Careradio.org for more news, of course. And this one is Daniel Powter.

0: radio, I'm Matt Rosser. NHS staff in England could be banned from wearing political badges on their uniforms, and a new proposal is aimed at tackling anti-Semitism. The recommendation comes from the government's independent advisor on anti-Semitism, Lord Mann, following a review which found some Jewish patients and staff felt the need to hide their identity. The government and NHS England have accepted the report's recommendations, which also include stronger monitoring of racist incidents. For Care News Every Day, stay with Care Radio.
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It is One Night in Heaven from the M People here on Care Radio. It's been revealed that vaping alters thousands of genes and fruit flavours do the most damage. People who regularly vape show altered activity in over 3,000 genes compared to those who don't smoke or vape. The findings were published in the Frontiers in Oncology journal, and they highlight the role of flavour and device type in the effects of vaping. It could have effects, they say, on future regulation of the products. And the protesters, PETA, an animal rights group, have criticised the government for an indefensible rise in bearskin cap orders for royal guards. That's despite a previous pledge to clamp down. You would think in this day and age they would wear something other than real fur, wouldn't you, really?

Culture B and Mr. Vain, and this is Care Radio. Charlie XCX has announced she'll release her seventh album, Music, Fashion, Film, this summer. She's known for Boom Clap, I Love It, and of course the Brat Summer Phenomenon. And she also did the recent soundtrack for Wuthering Heights. The 33-year-old told her 9 million fans on social media, "My new album is out July the 24th. 11 songs, 30 minutes, 5 seconds. She doesn't hang about, does she? Nobody makes long songs anymore. And England and Wales had their warmest spring on record this year, partly as a result of the exceptionally early heatwave that hit at the start of May.

0: We are Care Radio. I'm Matt Rosser. An Indian care worker who moved to the UK on a skilled worker visa has been awarded almost £29,000 after his employer failed to provide any work. An employment tribunal heard that Shabeen Shaji was recruited by Birmingham-based Swan Care Solutions and sponsored to move to Britain, but received no shifts and no salary for a year. The judge ruled that Mr. Shaji was ready and willing to work, but was prevented from doing so by the company. For Care News Every Day, stay with Care Radio.
1: Animals can't speak to drivers, but if they could, they would be asking us, telling us by the sounds of it, to put our litter and fruit waste in the bin. Because roadside litter kills an estimated 3 million animals every year. No wonder they sound miffed. So let's lend them a paw. Let's take our rubbish with us and bin it properly. National Highways. And what's that? They said thanks very much.
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It's been nice to moonlight back on Care Radio, actually. It's been a while since I've been on, but thoroughly enjoyed the last few weeks covering for Ernie. So really appreciate your company. And, well, the time flies, doesn't it? We're nearly halfway through 2026 already. This is Marshmallow and Demi Lovato. It's okay not to be okay.

Marshmallow and the wonderful Demi Lovato. It's okay not to be okay. This is Care Radio and a little bit on teeth brushing. It's been National I Love My Dentist Day. So got some interesting facts about dentistry coming up. And also a 3-question teaser for the brain as well. We'll wake up your brain with that. A triple trio of trivia. But first we'll get the latest news. And this one is Modern Talking.

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1: With the latest national and international news.

0: Israeli troops have killed a Palestinian baby boy and injured his parents after firing at a vehicle in the occupied West Bank. The Palestinian Health Ministry says the seven-month-old boy was killed whilst his parents travelled through the area south of Hebron City to see relatives. The US-Iran conflict is driving up the popularity of electric vehicles.
1: Auto Trade have said now for 3 months running that the average price of a new EV is now less than the average price of a new petrol, which I think would probably blow a lot of people's minds because we've always been told that they're so much more expensive to buy up front. Well, that doesn't really appear to be the case, and it hasn't been the case in the second-hand market where most of us buy our cars for quite some time. So that quite significant barrier to EV ownership has kind of really been pulled away.
0: That's Colin Walker from the Energy and Climate Intelligence Unit. A new AI tool has been used by UK surgeons for the first time. It colour codes different parts of the body during live operations to help with accuracy. Kapil Sanan used the tool to operate on a patient in her 60s.
2: I think this is a fantastic idea of how I see AI and healthcare for the future. It is a good understanding derived from thousands of operations to allow the human in the loop, in this case myself, the surgeon sitting at that robotic console, to enhance my understanding using anatomical expertise and knowledge derived from, you know, thousands and thousands of videos.
0: A woman has been charged with attempted murder after an incident at a property in Glasgow. A 30-year-old man was taken to hospital by emergency services in the early hours of Friday morning after he was found seriously injured. Police say the incident followed an earlier disturbance near the area. The 33-year-old woman accused is due to appear in court. Now to football. England has won 1-0 against New Zealand in a World Cup friendly. Captain Harry Kane managed to score just before half-time, and Scotland have won an impressive 4-0 against Bolivia. From Radio News Hub, I'm Georgia Lee.
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0: Sunday will be cloudy and wet towards the northeast, with heavy rain in places. The southeast will see drier and brighter conditions. Highs of 21 degrees.
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From New York to LA, this is Care Radio. We're actually across the UK, if I'm honest, but it's Alex Cann here. Here come three questions to wake up your brain. Which sitcom saw the dog Santa's Little Helper adopted by his owners in the first full-length episode? A dog called Santa's Little Helper. Question number two, which British singer won an Oscar for The Writings on the Wall from the film Spectre? Might play it later, actually. It's a good song. And question three, what can be something you sit on or a way of speaking to soften the blow? Oh, I'll give you that again. What can be something you sit on or a way of speaking to soften the blow? I'll give you the big reveal on those in two songs' time.

Fergal Sharkey and A Good Heart on Care Radio. So, which sitcom saw the dog Santa's Little Helper adopted by his owners in the first full-length episode? That was The Simpsons. Question two, which British singer won an Oscar for The Writing's on the Wall? It was Sam Smith. And what can be something you sit on or a way of softening the blow, speaking to soften the blow? That answer you're looking for is couch. So you sit on a couch and you couch your language in a particular way. There we go. Couch was the answer there. And I was going to play The Writing's on the Wall by Sam Smith, but do you know what? I've just found this in our record library. I've not heard this in ages. Naughty Boy and Sam Smith. I love this one. This is La La La. So I thought we'd play this one instead.

0: We are Care Radio. I'm Matt Rosser. MPs are calling on the government to end what they describe as the rationing of continence pads for people with bladder and bowel conditions. An early day motion backed by cross-party MPs warns that restricting access can affect education, employment, mental health and independence. The campaign follows reports that some children are waiting months and in some cases years for specialist NHS support. The Department of Health says continence products should be provided based on clinical need and it's issued new guidance. For more Care news, stay with Care Radio.
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2: 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And here's Nikki, driving off for a morning coffee. You know the drill, Nikki. Allow at least 1.5 metres when overtaking cyclists, or more if driving over 30 miles per hour. And for horse riders, like Joe on Daisy here, slow down to under 10 miles per hour and allow at least 2 metres. 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

Girls Aloud, my favourite song of theirs. It's called Love Machine here on Care Radio. It's time for our anthem this hour. And it comes from Don Henley. This is a belter of a song. It's The Boys of Summer on Care Radio.

Don Henley and the Boys of Summer. So it's been National I Love My Dentist Day. And the earliest toothbrushes were in fact frayed sticks used by the Babylonians and Egyptians, who chewed on them to clean their teeth from around 3500 BC. The dentist chair and drill were not invented until the early 1800s, when fillings were made from molten gold, platinum, silver and lead. And they were often so pricey, patients chose to just have their teeth out instead. And the first US president, George Washington, had severe dental problems. He lost all but one of his teeth before being inaugurated, and wore obvious dentures, which were rumoured to be wooden, but they were actually made from hippo ivory, gold, brass and teeth stolen from slaves. My goodness. Dentistry has been around, apparently, at least 9,000 years. The first written records of the practice date back to 5,000 BC.

0: Findings based on data from NHS trusts across England suggest even small improvements in organisational empathy could bring significant benefits for patients, staff and finances. For more care news, stay with Care Radio.
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Kinks and Come Dancing. The number of Asian hornets in Britain is exploding due to soaring temperatures. Experts say there's going to be more and more of the insects. Oh dear, I'm not a fan of any buzzing insects. We did have a bumblebee in the house the other day, and you've got to be kind to those because they are pretty much threatened numbers-wise. So we got it in a glass and set it free outside. They only want to escape. I find wasps are quite vengeful, bees are peaceful. And house prices dropped in May, the first monthly dip in prices so far this year. That's according to the Nationwide. Annual price growth slowed in April as well. Across the UK, the average price of a house, any guesses? £278,024.

0: 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I'm Matt Rosser. NHS staff in England could be banned from wearing political badges on their uniforms, and a new proposal is aimed at tackling anti-Semitism. The recommendation comes from the government's independent advisor on anti-Semitism, Lord Mann, following a review which found some Jewish patients and staff felt the need to hide their identity. The government and NHS England have accepted the report's recommendations, which also include stronger monitoring of racist incidents. For Care News Every Day, stay with Care Radio.
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2: Reduce the stress of hospital discharge with Myra.

Boys and Good Vibrations. The air is set to go out the balloon industry. This is all because of the Strait of Hormuz. Apparently, the Iranian war is threatening helium supplies. Balloon sellers and florists reckon they might be forced to cut back on sales in the coming weeks because of a lack of the gas. Industry bosses have warned party balloons for kids' birthdays and anniversaries are under pressure. So it's the latest unlikely consequence of the Strait of Hormuz being blocked. Bang out of order is the Star's headline. This one is Halo James and Could Have Told You So. Thanks for being with us. It's Alex here on Care Radio.

One hit wonder, it is Could Have Told You So from Halo James. Right, Ernie back on the show next week. And the latest Care Radio news is coming up. 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

0: conflict has added £1.7 billion to UK motorist fuel costs since it began. Releasing their report to mark 100 days since the conflict began, the Energy and Climate Intelligence Unit says it also meant a spike in electric vehicle purchases. Colin Walker is their spokesperson.
1: The people are beginning to vote with their feet and start making a shift towards vehicles that are not dependent on oil imports from volatile global markets, but towards cars that are powered by electricity that's increasingly generated in British wind and solar farms. You know, the people we speak to, the people who've made those shifts, are really beginning to notice the savings that can come from EV ownership.
0: Changes of structure in lymph nodes could lead to quicker identification of breast cancer among patients. A study found that the structure changes when someone has cancer, making it easier to identify people who are at a higher risk of the disease spreading before doctors can even identify the cells. Simon Vinson is the chief scientific officer from Breast Cancer Now.
2: There are more and more treatments coming online which are focused on particular molecular changes in the breast cancer and particular subtypes. So the more that we can understand about exactly what is going on at a molecular level in a breast cancer, the better the treatments that we have.
0: The Bank of England has defended its decision to feature animals and insects on the next series of banknotes. The new banknotes will feature wildlife native to the UK rather than historical figures, which was decided after a consultation with the public earlier this month. Research into public opinion found the previous portraits elitist and not representative of the UK's cultural and natural diversity. Romania has beaten Wales 2-1 in a Bucharest World Cup friendly. Romania led through Florian Coman before substitute David Brooks equalised with a sweet left-foot volley. Wales had chance to turn around the contest completely, but Adrian Roos restored Romania's lead 10 minutes from time. That's the latest from Radio News Hub. I'm Georgia Lee.
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0: Sunday will be cloudy and wet towards the northeast, with heavy rain in places. The southeast will see drier and brighter conditions. Highs of 21 degrees.
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Tarita Takaram and A Good Tradition. Hello there, I'm Dave Price. This is A Good Tradition. Every weekend I present some of the best 80s music ever, right here on The 80s Show. And if to prove that right, here's Aretha Franklin and George Michael. I knew you were waiting for me. Mom, you...

Aretha Franklin, George Michael, and I Knew You Were Waiting For Me. We've got Steve Miller on after the break, and Kylie Minogue right now. I've got to be certain. And after all that, I'll tell you what's going on this week.

0: We are Care Radio. I'm Matt Rosser. An Indian care worker who moved to the UK on a skilled worker visa has been awarded almost £29,000 after his employer failed to provide any work. An employment tribunal heard that Shabeen Shaji was recruited by Birmingham-based Swan Care Solutions and sponsored to move to Britain, but received no shifts and no salary for a year. The judge ruled that Mr. Shaji was ready and willing to work, but was prevented from doing so by the company. For Care News every day, stay with Care Radio.
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Steve Miller Band and Abracadabra. Coming up, we'll have the big 80s quiz. We'll do that in this hour, in fact. Once we've got a top five in the next hour, we've got facts of the week, we have double play, community care information, listener mentions. We'll have time to play music. You better believe it. Here's Amazulu now. They're going to Montego Bay.

Mamazulu and Montego Bay. Musically, in this hour, we have coming up Womack and Womack, the Proclaimers, Kraftwerk, we got the Hot House Flowers, Haircut 100, Brian Adams. Oh, yeah, and we've got Tom Jones and the Art of Noise.

Cheers! Art of Noise there, featuring Tom Jones, that's called Kiss. Now, new research in Japan suggests cooking meals from scratch may reduce the risk of dementia. The study, published in the Journal of Epidemiology and Community Health, suggests home cooking among those over 65 years old may reduce the risk of cognitive decline by 30%, with the figure jumping up to 70% for novices learning for the first time. It appears kitchen duties fire up parts of the brain responsible for planning, timing and problem solving, which can keep the brain very active. So if you were thinking about knocking up that super recipe you thought in mind, I would suggest you go ahead and do it. Good for the brain. Right, time for Dexy's Midnight Runners now, and Gino on the way next to Proclaimers, and then the 80s quiz will be right here.

0: We are Care Radio. I'm Matt Rosser. MPs are calling on the government to end what they describe as the rationing of continence pads for people with bladder and bowel conditions. An early day motion backed by cross-party MPs warns that restricting access can affect education, employment, mental health and independence. The campaign follows reports that some children are waiting months and in some cases years for specialist NHS support. The Department of Health says continence products should be provided based on clinical need and it's issued new guidance. For more Care news, stay with Care Radio.
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The Flamers there, and I'm on my way. Right, it's promised, the big 80s quiz, question one. The Australian band Pseudo Echo had its only UK hit in 1987 with a cover version of what song? I'll give you that again. The Australian band Pseudo Echo had its only UK hit in 1987 with a cover version of what song? And question two, model Yasmin Parvana married which British singer in 1985? Model Yasmin Parvana

Womack and Womack there, that's called Teardrops. Right, let's see if there's any tears when we do this. It's the Big 80s Quiz. Good luck. Question number one, the Australian band Pseudo Echo had its only UK hit in 1987 with a cover version of what well-known song? And model Yasmin Parvana married which British singer in 1985? Any ideas? Please do get in touch. Right, time for Dead or Alive now, and you spin me round. Like a record. For younger listeners, a record was a plastic thing. You put on a record player and it played music like this.

Dead or Alive, You Spin Me Round. Now this year, Foster Care Fortnight saw the launch of the Foster Care Practice Guide, commissioned by the Department for Education and produced by Foundations. The guide is a collection of key principles and practical evidence-based recommendations for local leaders and practitioners on how to best support foster carers in their area. The guide comes with a pivotal moment for foster carers reforms, with a £12.4 million Fostering Innovation Fund announced last week, aiming to ensure evidence-based support is available, as well as other fostering focused policies published by the government, including further support to foster carers and the recruitment drive, which aims to provide placements for 10,000 more children by 2029. The Foster Care Practice Guide is based on a review of 75 studies of existing interventions selected through a rigorous process to ensure that the best quality research was included and the experiences of foster carers and professionals who took part in them. An additional resource designed specifically for elected members helps leaders and practitioners to reflect on how they can best tailor their offer to foster carers. Isn't that great news? As always, we will keep you up to date with anything in the care community. We are, after all, Care Radio. And now we're going to head to the 70s, although it was a hit in the 80s as well, so I'll get away with it. It's Kraftwerk and the

0: We are Care Radio. I'm Matt Rosser. New research suggests NHS trusts with higher levels of empathy deliver better patient care, improve staff well-being, and save money. The study found trusts scoring highly for empathy were more likely to receive good or outstanding ratings for patient safety and had lower absenteeism and spent less on agency workers and consultants. The findings, based on data from NHS trusts across England, suggest even small improvements in organisational empathy could bring significant benefits for patients, staff, and finances. For more Care news, stay with Care Radio.
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Ryan Adams and Tina Turner and It's Only Love. A quick mention for Robert Skene. Hi to Ray Byrne. We'll also mention Rennie Ritchie, Elaine Kane, Audrey Reed, Cheryl Waddle, and also hi to Peter Roebuck. We'll do more mentions throughout the show, but that's just the start of it. Right, time for Haircut 100 now, and this is called Fantastic Day.

Haircut 100, what a fantastic day. Still to come on the show in the next hour, we'll have a top five of some of the real luxuries of life, part two. We did part one last week, just in case you think it's a repeated programme, it's not. We've got some interesting facts of the week for you in the next hour, and we'll give you clues on double play. I give you the clues, you try and work out who it is we're looking for, and we play two tracks from said acts in the final hour of the show. But now, though, I think we'll head up to get the latest news from the Cairn Radio news team, and we'll go there with the hothouse flowers. Whatever you do,

0: Israeli troops have killed a Palestinian baby boy and injured his parents after firing at a vehicle in the occupied West Bank. The Palestinian Health Ministry says the seven-month-old boy was killed whilst his parents travelled through the area south of Hebron City to see relatives. The US-Iran conflict is driving up the popularity of electric vehicles.
1: Auto Trader have said now for 3 months running that the average price of a new EV is now less than the average price of a new petrol, which I think would probably blow a lot of people's minds because we've always been told that they're so much more expensive to buy up front. Well, that doesn't really appear to be the case, and it hasn't been the case in the second-hand market where most of us buy our cars for quite some time. So that quite significant barrier to EV ownership has kind of really been pulled away.
0: That's Colin Walker from the Energy and Climate Intelligence Unit. A new AI tool has been used by UK surgeons for the first time. It colour codes different parts of the body during live operations to help with accuracy. Kapil Sanan used the tool to operate on a patient in her 60s.
2: I think this is a fantastic idea of how I see AI and healthcare for the future. It is a good understanding derived from thousands of operations to allow the human in the loop, in this case myself, the surgeon sitting at that robotic console, to enhance my understanding using anatomical expertise and knowledge derived from, you know, thousands and thousands of videos.
0: A woman has been charged with attempted murder after an incident at a property in Glasgow. A 30-year-old man was taken to hospital by emergency services in the early hours of Friday morning after he was found seriously injured. Police say the incident followed an earlier disturbance near the area. The 33-year-old woman accused is due to appear in court. Now to football. England has won 1-0 against New Zealand in a World Cup friendly. Captain Harry Kane managed to score just before half-time, and Scotland have won an impressive 4-0 against Bolivia. From Radio News Hub, I'm Georgia Lee.
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0: Sunday will be cloudy and wet towards the northeast with heavy rain in places. The southeast will see drier and brighter conditions. Highs of 21 degrees.
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Maria Vidal and Body Rock taking us into hour two of the 80s show. Hello there, I'm Dave Price. Time now for Classics Nouveau. Is it a dream?

Classics Nouveau, and Is It a Dream? Hey, listen, we've got some great music coming up in this hour. Duran Duran after the break. We'll have Culture Club in this hour. We'll have Aha, Frankie Goes to Hollywood, Madonna, Wham. I mean, my goodness, some of the biggest acts of the 80s are right here. Oh, we've also got others, like Bill Wyman.

0: Our Care Radio, I'm Matt Rosser. NHS staff in England could be banned from wearing political badges on their uniforms, and a new proposal is aimed at tackling anti-Semitism. The recommendation comes from the government's independent advisor on anti-Semitism, Lord Mann, following a review which found some Jewish patients and staff felt the need to hide their identity. The government and NHS England have accepted the report's recommendations, which also include stronger monitoring of racist incidents. For Care News every day, stay with Care Radio.
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Duran Duran, and we're hungry like the wolf. I'll give you a recap on the 80s quiz. The Australian band Pseudo Echo had its only UK hit in 1987 with a cover version of what song? And model Yasmin Parvana married which British singer in 1985? There was a clue a minute ago. Say no more. Fine Young Cannibals on the radio now. Have you ever fallen in love with somebody you shouldn't have fallen in love with? Say no more about that, eh?

Thank you, Cannibals there. Ever fallen in love? Now, county councillors in Hertfordshire have called for the fees and allowances paid to foster carers to be reviewed. In the county, foster carers recruited and supported by the council get an allowance of around £500 a week. But placements secured through an independent agency cost the council around £1,200. The disparity highlighted at the council's Children and Families Cabinet panel called for a look at the impact of increasing foster parent care.

0: We are Care Radio. I'm Matt Rosser. An Indian care worker who moved to the UK on a skilled worker visa has been awarded almost £29,000 after his employer failed to provide any work. An employment tribunal heard that Shabeen Shaji was recruited by Birmingham-based Swan Care Solutions and sponsored to move to Britain, but received no shifts and no salary for a year. The judge ruled that Mr. Shaji was ready and willing to work, but was prevented from doing so by the company. For Care News Every Day, stay with Care Radio.
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Culture Club there, and it's a miracle. Right, busy hour on this. Top five on the way soon of the real luxuries of life. We've already gone over the quiz. We'll do the facts of the week and some clues on double play coming up. Yeah.

Aha, hunting high and low. Facts of the week. What animal always attacks people from behind, right? What animal always attacks people from behind? And Vaselina is the Mexican title for what very well-known movie? Over to you. Good luck.

Billy Idol and Money Money. Top 5 Real Luxuries of Life, Part 2 at 5. Being able to drink tea or coffee without having to rush it down. Wouldn't that be great? 4 Owning your own time at the weekends. Not having anybody making demands on your time, Saturday or Sunday. That would be good. An awful lot of us now work shifts, so maybe that's something that would affect you. 3 in our top 5 of the real luxuries of life. Living 5 minutes away from the gym. Is that a luxury? I don't know. I wouldn't go any more often than I do now, to be honest. 2 in our top 5 of the real luxuries of life. Waking up every morning without needing an alarm. Wouldn't that be fabulous? But the number 1 this week on the real luxuries of life, part 2. Wouldn't it be great to have loads of money left at the end of the month?

0: We are Care Radio. I'm Matt Rosser. MPs are calling on the government to end what they describe as the rationing of continence pads for people with bladder and bowel conditions. An early day motion backed by cross-party MPs warns that restricting access can affect education, employment, mental health and independence. The campaign follows reports that some children are waiting months and in some cases years for specialist NHS support. The Department of Health says continence products should be provided based on clinical need and it's issued new guidance. For more Care news, stay with Care Radio.
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2: It was just another day, a familiar drive through familiar country. But then, just around the corner, came the unexpected. He'd let his speed creep a little too high as he approached a bend, and he was no longer driving at the right speed for the road. The scary thing is, he didn't even realize driving even a little too fast for the situation is a major cause of collisions, especially on country roads where you don't know what's around the corner. Think. Don't let your speed creep.
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That's Madonna there, like a virgin. Double Play, we're looking for a band this week. They were formed in 1981 originally. Their first single was released in 1982, but it wasn't very successful. The band went on to enjoy a successful career, though, with several hit singles and albums throughout the 80s, before splitting up at the beginning of the 1990s. They had four albums and 11 singles in the UK charts between 1986 and 1990. The lead singer of the band was born in Haddington in Scotland. One of the hit singles from this band actually appears on the Dirty Dancing soundtrack. And in 2007, the original members announced a reunion of the band, where they went forward and recorded a new album and toured up and down the UK in 2008. But who could it possibly be with these minimal clues? If you think you know, remember, you can email hello@careradio.org. If you don't know, well, just sit back and enjoy this from Bananarama. The old Supremes hit, Nathan Jones.

Bananarama and Nathan Jones. We're not mentioning Nathan Jones, but we will mention Jock Boyle. And we'll say hi to Andrew Hudson as well while we're here. Hi to Yvonne Wilson, Andy Morgan, Neil Fleming, John and James Webster. Hi to Ian McDonald, Gary Milne, Pamela Baker, Wendy Garshow as well. If you'd like a mention, remember, just email hello at careradio.org. That's all you need to do. We'll add you onto the list. You get mentioned each week. Right, loads to come in the next hour, but I think we'll head to the news soon. But before we do that, let's get the Wham Boys on with the Wham Rap.

Wham Rap from Wham there. Facts of the week, what animal always attacks people from behind? And Vaselina is the Mexican title for what famous movie? Any idea? Right, news on the way. We'll head there with this cracking tune from Soul to Soul. Keep on moving.

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1: With the latest national and international news on the

0: Prime Minister will host the Ukrainian leader, the French president and the German chancellor at Downing Street later. The meeting comes after a large-scale Ukrainian drone attack targeted St. Petersburg in Russia on Saturday. Sir Keir Starmer will speak with Vladimir Zelensky, Emmanuel Macron and Friedrich Merz to discuss ongoing support for the country. Confidence in the value of going to university has slumped. The latest British Social Attitudes survey found that fewer people believe university is worth the time and money when compared to 20 years ago. The findings come amid pressure to reform the student loan system, with recent graduates describing it as unfair due to high interest rates and the unlikelihood of paying off the debt. Alex Scholes is from the National Centre for Social Research.
1: Either they can't find a job that's commensurate with their skills, or if they are finding graduate jobs, the graduate premium, the extra amount they can expect to earn having gone to university, is not as high as maybe they expected, or not as high as could be expected in other countries.
0: At least 12 people have been injured in a shooting at a music festival in the US state of Ohio. Police say a search for the two suspects is ongoing following an outbreak of gunfire that sent crowds scrambling for cover. Two of the wounded are in a critical condition after the incident near the annual Old West End Festival. The Nationwide Building Society is installing defibrillators and bleed control kits across its branches. St John's Ambulance is also working alongside them to offer life-saving training to 4,000 members of staff. Professor Andrew Hartle is their chief medical officer and says anyone can use them.
2: People will only be able to access them having got access via a 999 controller, who will also be able to talk members of the public through what they need to do with both a defibrillator and a trauma kit. If you had training, even better, but these products have been designed specifically that people without training can make a difference.
0: And England's World Cup warm-up games got off to a winning start as they awkwardly overcame New Zealand by a 0-0. That's the latest from Radio News Hub. I'm John Collins.
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0: Cloudy across much of the northwest of the UK with outbreaks of rain, which could be heavy at times. Drier and brighter further southeast with some pleasant spells of sunshine. Feeling warmer with a high of 20 degrees Celsius.
5: 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The 80s.

Between There and I Want to Break Free. Another hour of great 80s songs coming up. We'll give you the answer to the 80s quiz in this hour. We'll do it again for one more time, though. Facts of the Week, Double Play, Community Care Information, all of that here. It's all here. And also this from Trio. The Police song, when they go do, do, do, what comes after it? No, not that. Da, da, da. Yeah, just get on with it.

0: We are Care Radio. I'm Matt Rosser. New research suggests NHS trusts with higher levels of empathy deliver better patient care, improve staff well-being, and save money. The study found trusts scoring highly for empathy were more likely to receive good or outstanding ratings for patient safety and had lower absenteeism and spent less on agency workers and consultants. The findings, based on data from NHS trusts across England, suggest even small improvements in organisational empathy could bring significant benefits for patients, staff, and finances. For more Care news, stay with Care Radio.
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Doombay Dance Band there with their 7 tiers. 80s quiz, final read of this, the answer's on the way soon. The Australian band Pseudo Echo had its only UK hit in 1987 with a song called What? It was a cover version of a hit previously released. And model Jasmine Parvana married which British lead singer of a band in 1985? I nearly gave that away there. Not doing that. You've got 5-10 minutes to answer these, by the way. Right, here's the Vapors now. I think I'm turning Japanese.

Vapors there, and I'm turning Japanese. Don't forget, you can get in touch with this radio station on social media. We're on X at @Care_Radio. 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Okay? Right, time for Pig Bag now, and Papa's got a brand new Pig Bag. After the break, we've got something from Sting.

0: We are Care Radio. I'm Matt Rosser. NHS staff in England could be banned from wearing political badges on their uniforms under new proposals aimed at tackling anti-Semitism. The recommendation comes from the government's independent advisor on anti-Semitism, Lord Mann, following a review which found some Jewish patients and staff felt the need to hide their identity. The government and NHS England have accepted the report's recommendations, which also include stronger monitoring of racist incidents. For Care News Every Day, stay with Care Radio.
1: 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The 80s.

sting there in an Englishman in New York. Now, if you're a parent of a carer of a child aged 0 to 14, or up to 18 if they have additional needs, we want to hear about your childcare needs and experiences. Your feedback will help us to understand childcare needs in Richmond and improve local services for families. The Parent and Family Children Survey is part of the Childcare Sufficiency Assessment, an annual review councils carry out to assess local children's provisions and how we will meet the family needs. For more information, have a look online. Okay, it's all there. Some stuff we don't want is there as well, but never mind. Here's the Bell Stars on the show now with Aiko Aiko. What's it about?

Bell Stars and Aiko Aiko. The Australian band Pseudo Echo had its only UK hit in 1987, but what was the name of the song? The answer is Funky Town. And model Yasmin Parvana married which British singer in 85? Of course, it was Simon Le Bon. Well done if you got that. Here's Tight Fit now, and the lion sleeps tonight.

0: Tight Fit and The Lion Sleeps Tonight. Named the band formed in 1981. They released their first single in 1982, but it wasn't very successful. The band went on to have a successful career, though, with several hit singles and albums throughout the 80s. Eventually, they split up at the beginning of the 90s, but before that, they had four albums and 11 singles in the UK charts, running between 1986 up to 1990. Lead singer of the band was born in Haddington in Scotland. He went by the name of Doctor, but he wasn't a professional doctor. One of the singles from this band appears on the Dirty Dancing soundtrack, but who are we describing here? In 2007, the original band members announced a reunion and recorded a new album and toured the UK.
1: We got this house.
0: Who are they?

Crush there and house arrest. Facts of the week: what animal always attacks people from behind? We're still looking for some answers on that. And Vaselina is the Mexican title for what famous movie? What was it called in this country? Right, double play. I think most of you got this right in the end. Well done if you said it was the Blow Monkeys. You were right. So as promised, let's get two on the radio from them. Stick with this one, I think, to begin with. It's called Digging Your Seat.

0: are Care Radio. I'm Matt Rosser. An Indian care worker who moved to the UK on a skilled worker visa has been awarded almost £29,000 after his employer failed to provide any work. An employment tribunal heard that Shabeen Shaji was recruited by Birmingham-based Swan Care Solutions and sponsored to move to Britain, but received no shifts and no salary for a year. The judge ruled that Mr. Shaji was ready and willing to work, but was prevented from doing so by the company. For Care News Every Day, stay with Care Radio.
1: There are two types of drive you can have on the motorway. One that feels like this. Or one that feels... like this. The difference is just a few little changes. 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So we all feel a little less... and a lot more... National Highways.
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Law Monkeys, double play this week with two tracks from them. What animal always attacks people from behind? The answer is a man-eating tiger. And Vaselina is the Mexican title for the movie Grease. Well done if you got that right. If you didn't get that right, though, don't worry. Not everybody's cup of tea. Right, here's Modern Romance now, Walking in the Rain.

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0: Sir Keir Starmer will host Vladimir Zelensky, Emmanuel Macron and Friedrich Merz at number 10 later. Ben Monsey has more.
1: The Prime Minister will host the Ukrainian leader, the French President and the German Chancellor to discuss ongoing support for Ukraine. The so-called E3 group of nations that's meeting the Ukrainian leader are regarded as some of Kiev's closest allies. The meeting comes after a large-scale Ukrainian drone attack targeted the Russian city of St. Petersburg yesterday.
0: A union leader will launch an attack on Reform today, describing the party as union bashers. Gary Smith, the General Secretary of the GMB, will take aim at Nigel Farage and his rebadged Tories during a speech at the union's annual Congress. He'll tell delegates at the conference in Blackpool that when GMB members were on picket lines and marches, Reform's leaders were cheering Thatcher to the rafters. Fewer people believe that going to university is worth the time and money when compared with 20 years ago. That's according to the latest British Social Attitudes survey. It says the drop comes amid declining job prospects and anger over student debt. Alex Scholes is from the National Centre for Social Research.
2: If it's generally being perceived that there's not a benefit to going to university, either financially or otherwise, in terms of job prospects or whatever it may be that universities find it challenging to recruit the number of students that they previously did and that they need to recruit to avoid funding issues.
0: England's World Cup warm-up games got off to a winning start as they awkwardly overcame New Zealand by a 0-0. Harry Kane's header on the stroke of half-time was the difference between the two sides. His Three Lions boss, Thomas Tuchel.
3: I'm okay with it. I'm not super happy about it. I like the second half more than the first half. I think we had more bite in the second half. We were more aggressive on and off the ball. Created a bit more good half chances and some good penetrations into the box.
0: And England will look to wrap up victory when play resumes in the first test against New Zealand at Lord's. The tourists are 55 for 5, chasing 254. That's the latest from Radio News Hub. I'm John Collins.
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0: Cloudy across much of the northwest of the UK with outbreaks of rain which could be heavy at times. Drier and brighter further southeast with some pleasant spells of sunshine. Feeling warmer with a high of 20 degrees Celsius.
5: Sentimental Journey.

There's a line in that song, "Why you ramble, no one knows." Someone said that to me the other week. I'll have you know, when I talk in this show, I'm trying my best to give you information about the songs we're hearing. That was Nat King Cole and Ramblin' Rose. I'm Peter Melbourne, and on this sentimental journey, I've got loads of songs and tunes lined up that'll take us back in time, many from that era before rock and roll took hold. It's either a wallow in nostalgia, or if you're a slip of a thing, it's an insight into what music was like years and years back.

One of those sentimental songs about being apart that Vera Lynn sang so well. You're always in my heart. Lyrics like, I don't know exactly when, dear, but I'm sure we'll meet again, dear. Very much on the lines of that other song she sang frequently, We'll Meet Again. Don't know where, don't know when. And to think that when she heard Neville Chamberlain in that broadcast on September the 3rd, 1939, saying this country was at war with Germany, she thought, there goes my career. She had no idea at that point she'd be one of our secret weapons, keeping up morale in the war years. And during the war, she started out by singing to people sheltering in tube stations during the London Blitz. And then she was given her own radio show, broadcasting to troops abroad. And then she joined them, going to Egypt, India and Burma to do outdoor concerts. And like the troops, she endured some primitive conditions. She often had to sleep on a stretcher and use a tin bath. Not too sure a tin bath was such a deprivation in the 1940s, though. Back then, a lot of people were using the legendary tin bath. Although, not that often compared to baths and showers nowadays. Back then, places like the London Underground often had a distinct aroma.

Mel Torme died 27 years ago, but his estate will still be receiving a hefty royalties check every so often because he was the writer of the Christmas song, Chestnuts Roasting by an Open Fire and all that, and it's played millions of times across the world in the run-up to Christmas to this day. That's enough of that, though. I don't think we really need to be thinking about Christmas. We have the whole summer to come. And we heard Mel there with his jazzy take on the song that was a hit for the Turtles, Happy Together. And he was one of those singers you always felt obliged to snap your fingers to whenever you heard him in that cool jazzy style. And his voice was remarkably unchanged over the years. I could play some of you his earlier stuff and some of his later stuff, and there's barely a difference. And he's certainly very talented. He could play the drums and the piano. And in fact, he started out as a drummer rather than as a vocalist. And he wrote songs, not least the Christmas song that I mentioned, and also TV scripts and books, including one about his very good friend Judy Garland.

Jane Morgan, who died last year at the age of 101. And we heard her there with a Cole Porter song written for the musical Kiss Me Kate, So In Love. And it was very successful. It won a prestigious Tony Award for Best Musical in 1949. And it was the only Cole Porter musical to run for more than 1,000 performances on Broadway. For years, I thought Tony, as in the award, I thought it stood for Theatres of New York. And I thought, well, that's clever. But then I found out it's named after an actress and producer called Antoinette Perry, and her friends called her Tony. No, I've never heard of her either.

A duet there with Dorothy Squires and Dennis Lotis, I Never Thought. Neither of them were really known for duetting with others in their career, but there they were. And Dennis Lotis, he'd never achieved great hit parade success, but he was the mainstay of the variety circuit, on the radio in the 50s, and he's in quite a few films. And he died 3 years ago at the age of 97. Another singer who enjoyed a long life. Dorothy Squires is remembered for her stormy marriage to Roger Moore as much as for her music, if not more so. When he left her, oh, my word, was she angry. It was a hurt that stayed with her for the rest of her life. But 13 years ago, 12 years after her death, a commemorative blue plaque was put up on the wall of her home that she'd lived in Llanelli as a teenager. It was unveiled by Ruth Maddock, and the plaque was paid for by Roger Moore. And there's a story, although not confirmed, to be honest, that Roger Moore paid for her funeral. She died with very little money to her name.

David and Jonathan, who are actually the songwriters Roger Greenaway and Roger Cook. And they wrote so many songs over the years, and in the middle of it all, they decided to have a crack at this singing lark. They had a couple of hits. That one, Lovers of the World Unite, and a cover of the Beatles song, Michelle. And then they went on to form a band called The Congregation. They had a bit of a hit with a song called Softly Whispering I Love You. And for a while, Roger Cook was in Blue Mink. The band, that is. Not he didn't have a thing about dressing in fur. But the real forte was songwriting. And between them, they wrote Home Loving Man for Andy Williams, Something Tells Me for Cilla Black, You've Got Your Troubles for The Fortunes, and the big one, I'd Like to Teach the World to Sing for the New Seekers, which sold millions and millions.

Anita O'Day and Taking a Chance on Love. It's from a Broadway musical called Cabin in the Sky. And it opens with Little Joe on his deathbed. Always good when a musical starts on an uplifting note. And Lucifer is hovering, ready to take him to hell. But because Little Joe and his wife Petunia, yeah, even though he's Little Joe, he still has a wife, because they pray hard, the Lord's General appears, and he says he'll give him another 6 months if he's virtuous all the time. And if he's very good, he'll go to heaven. Well, to cut a long story short, lots of temptations put in his way, and he gets to heaven after all. Pretty rubbishy musical, really. But at least it had that great song coming out of it. Anita O'Day herself probably had Lucifer hovering a lot. She served 2 jail sentences for drug offences, and she once nearly died through a heroin overdose. And she lived to be 87, which in itself is a minor miracle, with all the abuse she put herself through.

Love is the Sweetest Thing from Joe, Mr. Piano Henderson. Also, it was a bit odd that he put his profession in the middle of his name. I mean, you don't say, I was talking to Steve, Mr. Greengrocer Wilkinson this morning. Mr. Piano, it all sounded a bit daft to me. And I bet you're dying to know who was singing along on that one. Well, I was intrigued because there's nothing on the record label to tell us. But I've discovered it was the Betty Stock Chorus. Betty and the girls had just about lived in the recording studio and they provided the backing for so many singers in the 50s. Marion Ryan, Lita Rosa, Dorothy Squires and Dennis Lotus among them.

The Canadian vocal group The Four Lads, who were particularly active in the 50s, 60s and 70s. And they were inducted into the Canadian Hall of Fame in 1984. I wouldn't have thought it's a particularly crowded hall. I mean, once you've inducted Paul Anka, Leonard Cohen, Anne Murray and Brian Adams, you start to struggle a bit. Well, OK, you're saying, what about Shania Twain and K.D. Lang? I'll give you those two as well. Oh, and then there's Neil Young, yeah, and Michael Bublé. Oscar Peterson, he was Canadian, so maybe there's a lot more Canadian talent around than I first realised. And we heard the Four Lads there singing Down by the Riverside, an African-American spiritual that's been around since before the American Civil War.

Edie Gourmet and The Gift. Often she performed and recorded with her husband, Steve Lawrence, sometimes solo, as we heard there. And when she died 13 years ago, one obituary said her and Steve's stock in trade was the mastery of the American popular song. And that was true, their act seemed timeless. And when the Beatles and the other British bands came along, often sweeping singers like her aside, she did a very clever thing. She saw a gap in the Spanish language market. It's a huge market and unaffected by Beatlemania. So she started to record albums in Spanish. They were very successful. And even though her mother was Turkish, and her dad was from Sicily, she'd been brought up speaking English and Spanish as a girl, so it all came naturally to her. And before Edie, the classic Stevie Wonder song, You Are the Sunshine of My Life, which for some reason had the first four lines being sung by two of the backing singers rather than Steve himself. And do you realise it's nearly 50 years now since that first came out? It still sounds as fresh as a daisy.

A song that was a hit for Matt Monro, we just heard there, and Doris Day in the early 50s, My Love and Devotion. It was written by Howard Barnes, Harold Field and Joe Roncaroni, but they published it under a collective pseudonym. The world thought it was written by someone called Milton Carson, but he never existed. And that song won them an Ivor Novello Music Award for the most outstanding song of the year.

Lena Horne, who had a career which lasted more than 70 years. She started out in the Cotton Club in New York when she was 16, and she was still performing in her 80s. She died 16 years ago at the age of 92. And she had a series of high-profile affairs, including one with the bandleader Artie Shaw, who himself was married 8 times, so how he found the time, I don't know. And also she had a fling with Joe Louis, the boxer, Orson Welles and Vincente Minnelli, the film director, who was once married to Judy Garland. But let's put that to one side. It's her music we remember her for. Such a great voice and a vibrant stage presence. And we heard her there with a song that's not far off the same vintage as her, Whispering, which was first published in 1920, when Lena Horne was a schoolgirl being shuttled between Brooklyn and Georgia, depending on which family member was wanting to look after her at the time. It was complicated.

We tend to remember Ken Dodd as a comedian, but his singing career would have been the envy of many a mainstream singer. He had 18 chart hits over the years, and that one, Tears, it was by some way the biggest. It was a number one hit, and it spent nearly half of 1965 in the hit parade. It was that year's best-selling single. And think of it, this is the same year the Beatles brought out Ticket to Ride. The Rolling Stones had I Can't Get No Satisfaction. So for Ken, with a song that was written in 1930, that was some achievement. It's such a pity the Ken Dodd Happiness Centre in Liverpool won't be going ahead. There were plans for a building in the city centre to accommodate his huge collection of artefacts and joke books, and there was going to be a performance space for up-and-coming entertainers. But the cost was going to be £15 million. You know how these things can go over budget, so it's been shelved. The money's simply not there. Not least because the National Lottery Heritage Fund, they refused to cough up any money to help fund it.

star's first audience was chickens. Yeah, her mother raised chickens. And when Kay was a little girl, she used to sing to these chickens. No doubt she sang songs like If My Friends Could KFC Me Now and Nando Italiano. Or maybe a selection of songs from Yoklahoma. Anyway, she became a big star of the 40s and 50s, and she had a handful of hits in this country, all of them making the top 10, and that was one of them, Changing Parts.

Hammerstein for a film called The Night is Young, which essentially is about a ballerina called Fanny and her pursuit of a wealthy bachelor called Willie. I'm not saying anything. Shall we move quickly on to this one? This is White Wedding from Sheila Southern.

0: Prime Minister will host the Ukrainian leader, the French president and the German chancellor at Downing Street later, as Ben Moncey reports.
1: Sir Keir Starmer is set to speak with Vladimir Zelensky, Emmanuel Macron and Friedrich Merz to discuss ongoing support for Ukraine. Between them, they form the so-called E3 group of nations that are regarded as Kiev's closest allies, with the UK and France leading the so-called coalition of the willing. Today's meeting comes after a large-scale Ukrainian drone attack targeted St. Petersburg on Saturday. No casualties have been reported.
0: At least 12 people have been injured in a shooting at a music festival in the US state of Ohio. Police say a search for the two suspects is ongoing following an outbreak of gunfire that sent crowds scrambling for cover at the annual Old West End Festival. The value of going to university has gone down. That's what people are saying in the latest British Social Attitudes survey. It follows worst job prospects and anger over student debt. From the National Centre for Social Research, Alex Scholes.
2: The solution to turning around attitudes towards the value of a university education, I think, relies on society producing the right number of graduates for the economy that we have, and avoiding these situations of graduate underemployment, graduate unemployment.
0: England's World Cup warm-up games got off to a winning start as they awkwardly overcame New Zealand by a goal to nil. Harry Kane's header, the difference between the two sides. Here's Three Lions boss Thomas Tuchel.
3: I'm okay with it. I'm not super happy about it. I liked the second half more than the first half. I think we had more bite in the second half. We were more aggressive on and off the ball. Created a bit more, some good half chances and some good penetrations into the box.
0: And Pope Leo XIV has acknowledged he's competing with another VIP in Madrid this weekend. Puerto Rican superstar Bad Bunny is performing two shows of his 10-concert Spanish tour in the capital. Speaking to reporters aboard the papal plane, Leo acknowledged that when faced with the choice of seeing Bad Bunny or the Pope, many will choose to see Bad Bunny. That's the latest from Radio News Hub. I'm John Collins.
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0: Cloudy across much of the northwest of the UK with outbreaks of rain, which could be heavy at times. Drier and brighter further southeast with some pleasant spells of sunshine. Feeling warmer with a high of 20 degrees Celsius.

Well, there's a song that was written in 1918 and it was still being recorded well into the 21st century, including that version from Anne-Marie. That was After You've Gone. I'm Peter Melbourne with The Sentimental Journey, a selection of songs from way, way back, a walk down a musical memory lane.

Victor Moan, the man who sang that one, An Affair to Remember, over the opening credits of the film of the same name. And it really is a weepy of a film. It stars Cary Grant and Deborah Carr, and they fall in love on a cruise, and they agree to meet at some date in the future at the top of the Empire State Building. But on the way to this date, she gets knocked down by a car, and as a result, she can never walk again. Meantime, he thinks he's been stood up. I saw it a while back on one of those nostalgia film channels on the telly, and I have to admit, a real lump in my throat. The American Film Institute voted it one of the most romantic films of all time. Came in at number 5 on their list. At the top was Casablanca, then Gone with the Wind, West Side Story and Roman Holiday. And in this list of 100 or so films, Cary Grant features more than any other actor. Not too surprisingly. Back to Victor Moan. He was offered a part in The Godfather. They wanted him to play the role of Johnny Fontaine. But he turned it down. He said the film wasn't in the best interests of Italian-Americans, so they gave the role to Al Martino. He didn't have any qualms about it. I can see Vic's point, though. I mean, putting a horse's head in a bed to scare the living daylights out of someone isn't going to put anybody in a good light.

hugely popular song from the war years, which has since become a standard, I Hear a Rhapsody. And then we heard a lovely interpretation of it from Patti Page. And her signature tune, The Tennessee Waltz, it was one of the best-selling singles of the 20th century. And she also had a big hit with How Much Is That Doggy in the Window, which was a big hit for Lita Rosa here in the UK. A useless fact that you can live without, but I'm going to tell you anyway. It was the first song with a question in the title to get to number one. I mean, the load sense, like, why do fools fall in love, and do you really want to hurt me? But How Much In That Doggy in the Window was the very first one.

That song, I Apologise, is 95 years old now. It's first recorded by Bing Crosby in the 30s. And probably the best-known version is by Billy Eckstine. He recorded in the early 50s, very heartfelt version he did with that amazing bass baritone voice of his. But also, giving it her all, was Timmy Yoro there. She sounded really sorry, whatever it is she did. After she got married in 1969, she retired from the music business. But then, in the 80s, she decided to try a comeback. And she chose the Netherlands to do it. No idea why. And it worked, for a while at least. The Dutch bought her records, and she was on the telly there and everything. But it didn't last. When her record sales declined, she said, "I've had enough of you lot. I'm off back to America. What sort of people eat cheese for breakfast anyway?" Well, maybe she didn't say the last bit, but you get the gist. So she returned to America, where she died 22 years ago, sadly at the age of just 63.

One of the very few country songs to have been a big hit in this country, Four in the Morning. The Foreign Young version went all the way to number three in the charts in the early 70s. And the version we heard there was from Daniel O'Donnell. He's taking a break from touring at the moment to concentrate on his health. He's not seriously ill, but he's been suffering from chest infections and allergies. Not a medical person, but I wonder if all the touring he's been doing over the years has been a factor. I mean, all those flights and those air-conditioned hotel rooms can't be good for the chest. He's insisting it's a temporary planned break to get himself sorted out. And there have been these fake images on social media of him in a hospital bed looking distinctly peaky. But it's all this AI stuff, which is not true. I mean, you hardly believe a thing these days.

The Lightning Tree, a song that was the theme to a children's TV programme in the early 70s called Follyfoot. That was a rest home for horses that had been rejected by their owners. It was either Follyfoot or the Knacker's Yard. And the programme, it had particular appeal to young girls with equine interests, the ones who joined the Pony Club and took part in gymkhanas. And we heard it there from the Settlers, a group from the West Midlands, sometimes thought of as being the British equivalent of the Seekers, and they often sounded similar. They started out being called the Birmingham Folk Four, which is just about the most boring name for a group in history, before settling on, well, the Settlers.

real feel of summer with Walter Wanderley and Summer Samba. Walter Wanderley doesn't sound like a particularly Brazilian name, but that's what he was. Actually, Wanderley was one of his middle names. His actual surname was Mendonca, which is more like it. And he was a master of the Hammond organ. He could play it really well. I mean, on that one, he was playing it to within an inch of its life. And he was one of the leading figures in the bossa nova music craze, working with singers like Astor Gilberto. Now it's time for us to recall those days years ago, when the highlight of the weekend for so many was Sing Something Simple on the radio on Sunday evenings. And each week on the show, we play a brief extract to keep the memory alive. Here are the Cliff Adams Singers.

Giving His All, that was Elvis Presley with Rags to Riches. And that was a song that was a big hit here for David Whitfield and in America for Tony Bennett in the early 50s. And Elvis waited 20 years to record it in the early 70s. And it did rather well, got into the top 10 here. And the song really is saying, I may be poor and my clothes are tattered, but if you say you'll be mine, I'll feel like I'm a millionaire. Reminds me of that line from someone who was about to go on a blind date. I don't mind if they're rich or poor, fat or thin. Rich and thin would be good, though.

Malcolm Roberts, who we just heard there, he was part of what was known as the schmaltz boom in the late 60s, when middle-of-the-road singers like Engelbert and Petula Clark and Vince Hill and, well, even Donald Pierce, they were charting with their songs. It was the revenge of Mum and Dad after years of rock and roll. And he was a big-voice singer, but he was never a big name up there with Engelbert and Tom Jones. But he had three hits over a couple of years, and that one, Love Is All, was one of them. For some reason, he was particularly popular in Peru and Brazil. How they came to hear him, I don't know. He must have had a good marketing man to put the word out. And sadly, the longevity enjoyed by Engelbert and Tom didn't happen for Malcolm Roberts. He died 22 years ago, at the age of just 58. And before that, Ruby Winters and her best-known song, I Will. And by the time that one was released in this country, she'd given up recording. She was working as a nightclub singer in Florida. But the song took off. We really liked it. So she thought, I'm onto something here. The Brits like me. So she was back in that recording studio like a flash to cash in on the success. And she had two or three more

Not a dry eye in the place. Bing Crosby and When Irish Eyes Are Smiling, written by two American songwriters. Some people have delved into Bing Crosby's own Irish past, and they claim that Bing comes from the tiny township of Shull in County Cork, right in the bottom left-hand corner of Ireland. I suppose really it's stretching it a bit to say he comes from there. His mother was second-generation Irish-American, and his father was of Scottish and English descent. But Bing's daughter, Mary, she said he was very proud of his Irish roots, and she was told by her dad to consider herself as being Irish. And Bing certainly recorded quite a few Irish songs, as well as that one. He did all the old favourites, Danny Boy, I'll Take You Home Again, Kathleen, and Did Your Mother Come From Ireland?

It doesn't get played very often these days, and yet it was one of Tommy Steele's biggest hits, quite early on in his career, Butterfingers. Like a lot of entertainers, it was a childhood trip to the theatre that inspired him. Being a Londoner, in his case, he was taken by his parents to one of the most magical theatres of all, the London Palladium, and he was enthralled. From that moment on, he wanted to take to the stage himself. Back then, most of the big names were American, you know, Frank Sinatra, Ella Fitzgerald and so on. And in his childhood mind, he thought you had to be American to be a star. But it didn't take him long to prove that theory wrong. He had a long career as a singer and an actor and even as a talented sculptor. Nowadays, he has a knighthood to show for it all.

Nancy Lamotte with If I Loved You, song from a Rodgers and Hammerstein musical, Carousel. And her story, such a heart-rending one. She worked for years on the New York cabaret circuits, winning thousands of admirers, and bit by bit her fame grew to bigger and more prestigious venues, then singing on the radio and making records. And then she was twice invited to the White House to perform in the Clinton years. And then just as she was on the brink of true stardom, she was diagnosed with cancer. She died at the age of 43. And it was said at the time how ironic it was that her career and her illness peaked at exactly the same time. But we're left with the legacy of a wonderful voice that brought a breath of fresh air to songs that have been sung by others many thousands of times.

Ronnie Hilton was very successful in the 50s, but the only time he got to the very top of the hit parade was with that one, No Other Love, a song from a Rodgers and Hammerstein musical, Me and Juliet. Well, once again, we're out of time on The Sentimental Journey. Time flies when you're having fun. I hope you've enjoyed the music we've had for you this time round, and I hope we can get together sometime very soon for another walk down a musical memory lane. I'll leave you with this classic from the Righteous Brothers, You've Lost That Loving Feeling. You know.

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0: Keir Starmer will host Vladimir Zelensky, Emmanuel Macron and Friedrich Merz at number 10 later today. Ben Monse has more.
1: The Prime Minister will host the Ukrainian leader, the French President and the German Chancellor to discuss ongoing support for Ukraine. The so-called E3 group of nations that's meeting the Ukrainian leader are regarded as some of Kiev's closest allies. The meeting comes after a large-scale Ukrainian drone attack targeted the Russian city of St. Petersburg yesterday.
0: A union leader will today launch an attack on Reform, describing the party as union bashers. Gary Smith, the General Secretary of the GMB, will take aim at Nigel Farage and what he calls his rebadged Tories during a speech at the union's annual Congress. He'll tell delegates at the conference in Blackpool that when GMB members were on picket lines and marches, Reform's leaders were cheering Thatcher to the rafters. Confidence in the value of going to university has slumped. That from the latest British Social Attitudes survey, which found fewer people believe that university is worth the time and money compared to 20 years ago. The findings come amid pressure to reform the student loan system, with recent graduates describing it as unfair due to high interest rates and the unlikelihood of ever paying off the debt. Alex Scholes is from the National Centre for Social Research.
2: Either they can't find a job that's commensurate with their skills, or if they are finding graduate jobs, the graduate premium, the extra amount they can expect to earn having gone to university, is not as high as maybe they expected or not as high as could be expected in other countries.
0: England will look to wrap up victory when play resumes in the first test against New Zealand at Lord's later. Rain halted their charge yesterday after they'd reduced the tourists to 55 for 5, chasing an unlikely 254. And the singer Duffy has taken to Instagram to let us all know about her first UK live concert in 15 years. It comes just weeks after the announcement she'll feature in a new documentary. The concert will be held in London in July. That's the latest from Radio News Hub. I'm John Collins.
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0: Cloudy across much of the northwest of the UK with outbreaks of rain which could be heavy at times. Drier and brighter further southeast with some pleasant spells of sunshine. Feeling warmer with a high of 20 degrees Celsius.
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Standout Ballet and Lifeline on Care Radio across the UK. I'm Alex Cann, in for Ernie this week. And office life can be a challenge at times. Besties, though, make it a lot better. A new survey for chocolatier Lily O'Brien has found that 38% benefit from having someone to laugh with during the day. A quarter, well, 26%, say that work friendships mean they enjoy going to the office more. So, signs you've got a workplace bestie. Here are the top three in reverse order. Number three, you chat about non-work topics. Number two, you message each other outside of work hours. And number one, you meet up outside of work. So, do you have a work bestie? It's Care Radio, and thanks for your company today.

Billy Joe Spears and Blanket on the Ground. If you like that, you would definitely enjoy our country show with Peter Fairhead, which is on every week here at Care Radio. Get a full lineup of who's on when by going to careradio.org. Check it out. And I've got an anthem on the way very soon, and also a brilliant Jimmy Somerville song to play, and a great story actually about Durham Pride.

0: Care Radio, I'm Matt Rosser. NHS staff in England could be banned from wearing political badges on their uniforms, and a new proposal is aimed at tackling anti-Semitism. The recommendation comes from the government's independent advisor on anti-Semitism, Lord Mann, following a review which found some Jewish patients and staff felt the need to hide their identity. The government and NHS England have accepted the report's recommendations, which also include stronger monitoring of racist incidents. For Care News every day, stay with Care Radio.
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3: Did you know HGVs have four zones of limited vision around them? 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Know the HGV zones. National Highways.

It is SWV, Sisters with Voices, and right here on Care Radio. Now, the anthem today, a massive hit for Richard Harris, the actor, in 1968. He played Dumbledore in the Harry Potter movies. And his version ran to 7 minutes and 20 seconds. It was quite an unusual song, particularly for the lyric, "Someone left the cake out in the rain. I don't think I can take it. It took so long to bake it. And I'll never have that recipe again." 10 years later, Donna Summer made it into a disco floor filler. This was massive. This was an American number one, top 5 in the UK, and there was an extended mix in the clubs, which was far too long for most radio stations. So the single, 3 minutes 54.

Oh, I glitter ball tastic. It's Donna Summer, our anthem this hour. If you've got a suggestion for one, we're all ears. Message us via the Care Radio website. More bars are to stay open for the World Cup in US cities and states. Fans apparently will not have a problem finding a late night beer. State leaders are signing off on extending hours. And Lionel Richie has paid tribute to former Commodores bandmate Roland Lapreed, who's passed away at the age of 75. The funk band, of course, had a number one with Three Times a Lady in 1978. This is Care Radio.

0: Radio. I'm Matt Rosser. An Indian care worker who moved to the UK on a skilled worker visa has been awarded almost £29,000 after his employer failed to provide any work. An employment tribunal heard that Shabeen Shaji was recruited by Birmingham-based Swan Care Solutions and sponsored to move to Britain, but received no shifts and no salary for a year. The judge ruled that Mr. Shaji was ready and willing to work, but was prevented from doing so by the company. For Care News Every Day, stay with Care Radio.
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And Jimmy says, it's a dark and lonely place. I feel sorry for the haters. Have the most amazing time, Durham. Absolutely. So I think that's great that from something so vengeful comes something so joyful. This is Care Radio.

0: We are Care Radio. I'm Matt Rosser. MPs are calling on the government to end what they describe as the rationing of continence pads for people with bladder and bowel conditions. An early day motion backed by cross-party MPs warns that restricting access can affect education, employment, mental health and independence. The campaign follows reports that some children are waiting months and in some cases years for specialist NHS support. The Department of Health says continence products should be provided based on clinical need and it's issued new guidance. For more Care news, stay with Care Radio.
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Boys Town Gang and Can't Take My Eyes Off You at Care Radio. An inquiry by MPs into the student loan system begins this week with evidence from student organisations and experts. The NUS, the National Union of Students, say it should look at the graduate earnings repayment threshold alongside interest rates. In separate research, a third of people now think a university degree simply isn't worth the time or the money.

brilliant, Alanis Morissette and One Hand in My Pocket. The Jagged Little Pill album, definitely one of my favourites of the entire 1990s. Hello from Alex, we are Care Radio. I'm in for Ernie this week. Ernie's had quite a big life event, so she's had a few weeks off to go and do that. I'm sure she'll tell you all about it when she's back. But careradio.org is our website for the lineup of who's on when. And I do appreciate your company. I've got more fantastic songs and the latest news following this one.

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0: Prime Minister will host the Ukrainian leader, the French president and the German chancellor at Downing Street later. Ben Monsey has more.
1: Sir Keir Starmer is set to speak with Vladimir Zelensky, Emmanuel Macron and Friedrich Merz to discuss ongoing support for Ukraine. Between them, they form the so-called E3 group of nations that are regarded as Kiev's closest allies, with the UK and France leading the so-called coalition of the willing. Today's meeting comes after a large-scale Ukrainian drone attack targeted St. Petersburg on Saturday. No casualties have been reported.
0: The Foreign Secretary has confirmed that he'd back Sir Keir Starmer in any upcoming leadership election. Andy Burnham will challenge him for the leadership of the party if he wins the upcoming Makerfield by-election. Police in the US state of Ohio are still searching for two shooters after at least 12 people were injured at a music festival. It happened at the Old West End Festival in Toledo. Two of the wounded are described as critical. Fewer people think going to university is worth the time and money when compared with 20 years ago. That's according to the latest British Social Attitudes survey. It says the drop comes amid declining job prospects and anger over student debt. Alex Scholes is from the National Centre for Social Research.
2: But if it's generally being perceived that there's not a benefit to going to university, either financially or otherwise, in terms of job prospects or whatever it may be that universities find it challenging to recruit the number of students that they previously did and that they need to recruit to avoid funding issues.
0: And as England gear up for the World Cup, they've played out an underwhelming 1-0 win over New Zealand in Tampa. Boss Thomas Tuchel says the underwhelming performance is understandable.
3: A lot of our players played last time together in November. So it's half a year ago, and we have four training sessions together. Then we mixed the team up completely, so I think we never played before in these combinations, in these formations. You have the conditions, you have the pitch, then it can look like this.
0: The tournament gets underway in Canada, the US and Mexico on Thursday. That's the latest from Radio News Hub. I'm John Collins.
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0: Cloudy across much of the northwest with outbreaks of rain, which could be heavy at times and accompanied by blustery winds. Drier and brighter as you move southeast with sunny spells developing. A high today of 20 degrees Celsius.
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Hello, this is Care Radio, and it's Alexandra O'Neill and Criticise. Hello from Alex, I hope you're doing okay. I've got some fab songs on the way. How about Sugar Babes from the early noughties? We'll get that on. Also, Lenny Kravitz. But first, here's a bit of disco from Silver Convention. This is called Get Up and Boogie.

What a fantastic bass line. It's Get Up and Boogie, and that is Silver Convention playing here on Care Radio. If you got sorry for us, by the way, we are all ears. 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Unruly flight passengers could be banned from all airlines under a new government plan, a scheme for carriers to share information on disorderly passengers is being developed by the Department of Transport. I guess it's a bit like the pubs that ban violent people. And Sir Quentin Blake's 20-year-long dream to create the UK's first permanent space for illustration is now a reality. Back in 2002, the 93-year-old illustrator founded the House of Illustration. It's now moved into a former waterworks, the Quentin Blake Centre for Illustration, opening this weekend. 93. He's definitely one of my favourite illustrators. His cartoons are fantastic. This is Care Radio, now playing Lenny Kravitz.

0: We are Care Radio. I'm Matt Rosser. New research suggests NHS trusts with higher levels of empathy deliver better patient care, improve staff well-being, and save money. The study found trusts scoring highly for empathy were more likely to receive good or outstanding ratings for patient safety and had lower absenteeism and spent less on agency workers and consultants. The findings, based on data from NHS trusts across England, suggest even small improvements in organisational empathy could bring significant benefits for patients, staff, and finances. For more Care news, stay with Care Radio.
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2: It was just another day, a familiar drive through familiar country. 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The scary thing is, he didn't even realize driving even a little too fast for the situation is a major cause of collisions, especially on country roads where you don't know what's around the corner. 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
3: You probably think you're pretty good at multitasking behind the wheel. 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

0: Tramps and Hole Back the Night on Care Radio. Hello from Alex, and it is time for an anthem. This one is Barry White from the 70s. It's featured in one of the Bridget Jones films, this. You're the first, the last, my everything.
1: We got it together, didn't we? Nobody but you.

Barry White, and You're the First, the Last, My Everything. And Kevin Keegan has been speaking to the Daily Mail about his cancer diagnosis, and he says, luckily, his doctor is a Liverpool supporter. He says, I knew I wouldn't be walking alone, if you know what I mean. Newcastle, where Keegan spent 2 years as a player before having two spells as a manager, sent their best wishes in a post on X, adding he'll always be warmly welcomed at St James's Park. Careradio.org for more news, of course. And this one is Daniel Powter.

0: Air Radio, I'm Matt Rosser. NHS staff in England could be banned from wearing political badges on their uniforms under new proposals aimed at tackling anti-Semitism. The recommendation comes from the government's independent advisor on anti-Semitism, Lord Mann, following a review which found some Jewish patients and staff felt the need to hide their identity. The government and NHS England have accepted the report's recommendations, which also include stronger monitoring of racist incidents. For Care News Every Day, stay with Care Radio.
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It is One Night in Heaven from the M People here on Care Radio. It's been revealed that vaping alters thousands of genes and fruit flavours do the most damage. People who regularly vape show altered activity in over 3,000 genes compared to those who don't smoke or vape. The findings were published in the Frontiers in Oncology journal, and they highlight the role of flavour and device type in the effects of vaping. It could have effects, they say, on future regulation of the products. And the protesters, PETA, an animal rights group, have criticised the government for an indefensible rise in bearskin cap orders for royal guards. That's despite a previous pledge to clamp down. You would think in this day and age they would wear something other than real fur, wouldn't you, really?

Culture Beat and Mr. Vain, and this is Care Radio. Charlie XCX has announced she'll release her seventh album, Music, Fashion, Film, this summer. She's known for Boom Clap, I Love It, and of course the Brat Summer Phenomenon. And she also did the recent soundtrack for Wuthering Heights. The 33-year-old told her 9 million fans on social media, "My new album is out July the 24th, 11 songs, 30 minutes, 5 seconds. She doesn't hang about, does she? Nobody makes long songs anymore. And England and Wales had their warmest spring on record this year, partly as a result of the exceptionally early heatwave that hit at the start of May.

0: Care Radio. I'm Matt Rosser. An Indian care worker who moved to the UK on a skilled worker visa has been awarded almost £29,000 after his employer failed to provide any work. An employment tribunal heard that Shabeen Shaji was recruited by Birmingham-based Swan Care Solutions and sponsored to move to Britain, but received no shifts and no salary for a year. The judge ruled that Mr. Shaji was ready and willing to work, but was prevented from doing so by the company. For Care News every day, stay with Care Radio.
1: Oh. Animals can't speak to drivers, but if they could, they would be asking us, telling us by the sounds of it, to put our litter and fruit waste in the bin. Because roadside litter kills an estimated 3 million animals every year. No wonder they sound miffed. So let's lend them a paw. Let's take our rubbish with us and bin it properly. National Highways. And what's that? They said thanks very much.
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4: Remembering how to prepare for a road trip is as easy as spelling it. 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T-R-I-P. 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

0: 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It's Care Radio, and if you head to careradio.org, you can get the full rundown on all of our fab presenters. It's been nice to moonlight back on Care Radio, actually. It's been a while since I've been on, but thoroughly enjoyed the last few weeks covering for Ernie. So really appreciate your company. And, well, the time flies, doesn't it? We're nearly halfway through 2026 already. This is Marshmallow and Demi Lovato. It's okay not to be okay.
1: Feeling like a drop in the ocean that don't nobody notice. Maybe it's all just in your head. Feeling like you're trapped in your own skin, and now you're

Marshmallow and the wonderful Demi Lovato. It's okay not to be okay. This is Care Radio and a little bit on teeth brushing. It's been National I Love My Dentist Day. So got some interesting facts about dentistry coming up. And also a 3-question teaser for the brain as well. We'll wake up your brain with that. A triple trio of trivia. But first we'll get the latest news. And this one is Modern Talking.

0: going to university has gone down. That's what people are saying in the latest British Social Attitudes survey amid worse job prospects and anger over student debt. Alex Scholes is the spokesperson for the National Centre for Social Research.
1: The solution to turning around attitudes towards the value of a university education, I think, relies on society producing the right number of graduates for the economy that we have and avoiding these situations of graduate underemployment, graduate unemployment.
0: Police in the US state of Ohio are still searching for two shooters after at least 12 people were injured at a music festival there. It happened at the Old West End Festival in Toledo. Two of the wounded are described as critical. The Foreign Secretary has confirmed that he'd back the Prime Minister, Sir Keir Starmer, in any Labour leadership election. Andy Burnham has said he'll challenge him if he wins the upcoming Makerfield by-election. To sport, where England's World Cup warm-up games got off to a winning start as they awkwardly overcame New Zealand by a 1-0. Harry Kane's header on the stroke of half-time proved to be the difference between the two sides. Here's Three Lions boss Thomas Tuchel.
2: I'm okay with it. I'm not super happy about it. I like the second half more than the first half. I think we had more bite in the second half. More aggressive on and off the ball, created a bit more, some good half chances and some good penetrations into the box.
0: It was a much better night for Scotland as they romped to a 4-0 win over Bolivia. The tournament gets underway on Thursday. And the Tony Awards will be held this evening, honouring the best musicals and performances of the year. The awards are Broadway's biggest night. Georgia Lee has more.
3: The Tony Awards will return to our screens this evening, with a number of Brits set to win. Daniel Radcliffe, Mark Strong and Leslie Manville are just some of the British actors nominated for Best Performance in a Leading Role. Pink will be hosting, and to celebrate 30 years of the musical Chicago, a star-studded tribute will be performed. The awards have been running for 79 years and will be broadcast globally.
0: That's the latest from Radio News Hub. I'm John Collins.
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0: Cloudy across much of the northwest with outbreaks of rain, which could be heavy at times and accompanied by blustery winds. Drier and brighter as you move southeast, with sunny spells developing. A high today of 20 degrees Celsius.
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From New York to LA, this is Care Radio. We're actually across the UK, if I'm honest, but it's Alex Can here. Here come three questions to wake up your brain. Which sitcom saw the dog Santa's Little Helper adopted by his owners in the first full-length episode? A dog called Santa's Little Helper. Question number two, which British singer won an Oscar for The Writings on the Wall from the film Spectre? Might play it later, actually, it's a good song. And question three, what can be something you sit on or a way of speaking to soften the blow? Oh, I'll give you that again. What can be something you sit on or a way of speaking to soften the blow? I'll give you the big reveal on those in two songs' time.

Fergal Sharkey and A Good Heart on Care Radio. So, which sitcom saw the dog Santa's Little Helper adopted by his owners in the first full-length episode? That was The Simpsons. Question two, which British singer won an Oscar for The Writing's on the Wall? It was Sam Smith. And what can be something you sit on or a way of softening the blow, speaking to soften the blow? That answer you're looking for is couch. So you sit on a couch and you couch your language in a particular way. There we go. Couch was the answer there. And I was going to play The Writing's on the Wall by Sam Smith, but do you know what? I've just found this in our record library. I've not heard this in ages. Naughty Boy and Sam Smith. I love this one. This is La La La. So I thought we'd play this one instead.

0: We are Care Radio. I'm Matt Rosser. MPs are calling on the government to end what they describe as the rationing of continence pads for people with bladder and bowel conditions. An early day motion backed by cross-party MPs warns that restricting access can affect education, employment, mental health and independence. The campaign follows reports that some children are waiting months and in some cases years for specialist NHS support. The Department of Health says continence products should be provided based on clinical need and it's issued new guidance. For more Care news, stay with Care Radio.
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2: 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And here's Nikki, driving off for a morning coffee. 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

Girls Aloud, my favourite song of theirs. It's called Love Machine here on Care Radio. It's time for our anthem this hour, and it comes from Don Henley. This is a belter of a song. It's The Boys of Summer on Care Radio.

Don Henley and the Boys of Summer. So it's been National I Love My Dentist Day. And the earliest toothbrushes were in fact frayed sticks used by the Babylonians and Egyptians, who chewed on them to clean their teeth from around 3500 BC. The dentist chair and drill were not invented until the early 1800s, when fillings were made from molten gold, platinum, silver and lead. And they were often so pricey, patients chose to just have their teeth out instead. And the first US president, George Washington, had severe dental problems. He lost all but one of his teeth before being inaugurated and wore obvious dentures, which were rumoured to be wooden. But they were actually made from hippo ivory, gold, brass and teeth stolen from slaves. My goodness. Dentistry has been around, apparently, at least 9,000 years. The first written records of the practice date back to 5,000 BC.

0: We are Care Radio. I'm Matt Rosser. New research suggests NHS trusts with higher levels of empathy deliver better patient care, improve staff well-being, and save money. The study found trusts scoring highly for empathy were more likely to receive good or outstanding ratings for patient safety and had lower absenteeism and spent less on agency workers and consultants. The findings, based on data from NHS trusts across England, suggest even small improvements in organisational empathy could bring significant benefits for patients, staff, and finances. For more Care news, stay with Care Radio.
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Kinks and Come Dancing. The number of Asian hornets in Britain is exploding due to soaring temperatures. Experts say there's going to be more and more of the insects. Oh dear, I'm not a fan of any buzzing insects. We did have a bumblebee in the house the other day, and you've got to be kind to those because they are pretty much threatened numbers-wise. So we got it in a glass

0: Care Radio, I'm Matt Rosser. NHS staff in England could be banned from wearing political badges on their uniforms and a new proposal's aimed at tackling anti-Semitism. The recommendation comes from the government's independent advisor on anti-Semitism, Lord Mann, following a review which found some Jewish patients and staff felt the need to hide their identity. The government and NHS England have accepted the report's recommendations, which also include stronger monitoring of racist incidents. For Care News Every Day, stay with Care Radio.
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Beach Boys and Good Vibrations. The air is set to go out the balloon industry. This is all because of the Strait of Hormuz. Apparently the Iranian war is threatening helium supplies. Balloon sellers and florists reckon they might be forced to cut back on sales in the coming weeks because of a lack of the gas. Industry bosses have warned party balloons for kids' birthdays and anniversaries are under pressure. So it's the latest unlikely consequence of the Strait of Hormuz being blocked. Bang out of order is the Star's headline. This one is Halo James and Could Have Told You So. Thanks for being with us. It's Alex here on Care Radio.

One Hit Wonder, it is Could Have Told You So from Halo James. Right, Ernie back on the show next week. And the latest Care Radio news is coming up. 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
1: With the latest national and international news on the

0: 3 more people have been charged with violent disorder after protests in Hampshire earlier this week following the murder of Henry Novak. It brings the total number of people charged after disorder in Southampton to 14. All of them will appear at the city's magistrates' court tomorrow. The Nationwide Building Society is installing defibrillators and bleed control kits across its branches. St John's Ambulance is also working alongside Nationwide to offer life-saving training to 4,000 of its members of staff. Professor Andrew Hartle is their chief medical officer. He says anyone can use them.
1: People will only be able to access them having got access via a 999 controller, who will also be able to talk members of the public through what they need to do with both a defibrillator and a trauma kit. If you had training, even better, but these products have been designed specifically that people without training can make a difference.
0: The Prime Minister is hosting the Ukrainian leader, the French President and the German Chancellor at Downing Street today. The meeting comes after a large-scale Ukrainian drone attack which targeted St Petersburg in Russia on Saturday. Keir Starmer will speak with Vladimir Zelensky, Emmanuel Macron and Friedrich Merz to discuss ongoing support for Ukraine. As England gear up for the World Cup, they've played out an underwhelming 1-0 win over New Zealand in Tampa. Boss Thomas Tuchel says the disappointing performance is understandable.
2: A lot of our players played last time together in November, so it's half a year ago, and we have 4 training sessions together. Then we mixed the team up completely, so I think we never played before in these combinations, in these formations. You have the conditions, you have the pitch, then it can look like this.
0: The tournament gets underway in Canada, the US and Mexico on Thursday. Scotland warmed up for it with a 4-0 win over Bolivia. And the comedian Sileni Henry has said his first stand-up tour in more than 15 years comes as racism is still at large. The 67-year-old, whose career began in 1975, said he'd continued to do one-off gigs but gave up touring 16 years ago as he needed a break. That's the latest from Radio News Hub. I'm John Collins.
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0: Cloudy across much of the northwest with outbreaks of rain which could be heavy at times and accompanied by blustery winds. Drier and brighter as you move southeast with sunny spells developing. A high today of 20 degrees Celsius.

funny and Renato on the Savour Your Love. Hello there, I'm Dave Price, and welcome to the Jukebox. Today there's a classic hits coming your way, and a lot more besides. I'll tell you more about the show later. Right now, it's Wayne Fontana. Pamela.

That's Wayne Fontana there and Pamela Pamela. Switching from the 60s to the 70s, well, look here, it's only ABBA.

Abba there and Waterloo. Musically, coming up, we will have Irma Franklin, we'll have Blondie, Kathy Kirby, we'll have Electric Light Orchestra, Swinging Blue Jeans, we've got time, Bon Jovi, Eurythmics, Funboy 3, yeah, they're all here. But right now...

0: Four Seasons and Let's Hang On. Right, coming up on the show, we'll have the Mindbender competition, we'll have a top five, we'll also have some interesting facts of the week, community care information, listener mentions, etc. It's all here. But right now, here's one of the best duets ever. Diana Ross, Marvin Gaye.
1: Oh, darling. I wanted to be everything.

0: We are Care Radio. I'm Matt Rosser. An Indian care worker who moved to the UK on a skilled worker visa has been awarded almost £29,000 after his employer failed to provide any work. An employment tribunal heard that Shabeen Shaji was recruited by Birmingham-based Swan Care Solutions and sponsored to move to Britain, but received no shifts and no salary for a year. The judge ruled that Mr. Shaji was ready and willing to work, but was prevented from doing so by the company. For Care News every day, stay with Care Radio.
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Kathy Kirby there, and if you were the only boy in the world. Right, time to do the mind bender. You know, in some weeks, I usually say that it's quite easy. This week, I do apologise, it's ridiculously easy. So see if you can get your head around this, all right? Captain Cabbage of HMS Slaughter woke one morning to find he had a black eye. Initially, he considered court-martialing the duty officer responsible, but instead he decided to put cling film over the officer's toilet seat. What is going on here? I'll give you that again. Captain Cabbage of HMS Slaughter woke one morning to find he had a black eye. Initially, he considered court-martialing the duty officer responsible, but instead he decided to put cling film over the officer's toilet seat. Can you explain what this is all about? Remember, you can email hello@careradio.org. Hopefully we'll get an answer from somebody, one way or another. See what I did there? Did you see that? Blondie.

Blondie there in one way or another. Captain Cabbage of HMS Slaughter woke one morning to find he had a black eye. Initially, he considered court-martialing the duty officer responsible for the black eye, but instead, he decided just to put cling film over the officer's toilet seat. What is going on here? Loving

Osmond's from the 70s there, and Let Me In. Right, still to come. Facts of the week. Top five. And I tell you what, we'll do community care information after the break, once we've heard from the Swingin' Blue Jeans and Hippie Hippie Shake. You okay with that? Good.

0: We are Care Radio. I'm Matt Rosser. New research suggests NHS trusts with higher levels of empathy deliver better patient care, improve staff well-being, and save money. The study found trusts scoring highly for empathy were more likely to receive good or outstanding ratings for patient safety and had lower absenteeism and spent less on agency workers and consultants. The findings, based on data from NHS trusts across England, suggest even small improvements in organisational empathy could bring significant benefits for patients, staff, and finances. For more Care news, stay with Care Radio.
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Sunny Blue Jeans there and the Hippie Hippie Shake. Now, students at Derby College Group have been helping to shine a light on what it means to be a young carer. According to Carers Trust, there are around 600,000 carers aged 18 to 25, as well as approximately 1 million under the age of 18. Now, while many of their peers are focused on social lives and future opportunities, students who are carers must often weigh those choices against their responsibilities at home. If you'd like more information about this subject or any other that we're talking about in the show, remember to head online or have a look on our website, www.careradio.org. Excuse me?

Electrolyte Orchestra there and Rocaria. Can I say hello to Tracy West and Baz Young? We'll also mention Georgette Anderson, Claire Green, Ali Bongo, Colin Brown, Alan Gibb, Dave Barlow and Fraser Lindsay. Thanks for getting in touch. We'll do more mentions as we go through the show. But right now, let me switch over to Neil Sedaka.

Neil Sedaka with Laughter in the Rain. Now, Captain Cabbage of HMS Slaughter woke one morning to find he had a black eye. Initially, he considered court-martialing the duty officer responsible, but instead he decided to put cling film over the officer's toilet seat. What is going on here? A couple of you got it.

0: Care Radio, I'm Matt Rosser. NHS staff in England could be banned from wearing political badges on their uniforms under new proposals aimed at tackling anti-Semitism. The recommendation comes from the government's independent advisor on anti-Semitism, Lord Mann, following a review which found some Jewish patients and staff felt the need to hide their identity. The government and NHS England have accepted the report's recommendations, which also include stronger monitoring of racist incidents. For Care News Every Day, stay with Care Radio.
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are made of this. Don't forget, coming up in the next hour, we'll have a top five of new Swiss Army knives. Right? New Swiss Army knives, honestly. We'll do the facts of the week in the next hour as well, and give some more people mentions. But right now, get a 007 fan, you'll enjoy this. It's Mark Monroe.

Monroe from Russia with love. Remember that email address, hello@kradio.org. You can have a mention, dedication, you can ask for a song, or you can send me a joke. Somebody did that the other day there. Brian Smith sent me a joke. Dave, what do you call a Frenchman wearing sandals? Philippe Philop. Do you like that? Computer says no. Time for Billy Ocean now. And Love Really Hurts. Almost as much as that joke.

Well, the ocean and love really hurts without you. Right, we'll head up to the news with the Fun Boy 3. And our lips are sealed. News on the way.

0: Three more people have been charged with violent disorder after protests in Hampshire earlier this week after the murder of Henry Novak. It brings the total number of people charged after disorder in Southampton to 14. All of them will appear before the city's magistrates' court on Monday. Defibrillators and bleed control kits are being installed across nationwide building society branches. The idea is to allow anyone to perform CPR, regardless of training. The rollout's being done in conjunction with St John's Ambulance. Professor Andrew Hartle is their spokesperson.
1: Defibrillators available in public places have really come on over the last 20 years, and we're hoping that we can build on that experience with trauma kits. And so this sort of life-saving medical equipment is available almost everywhere you go in the community, so that you don't have to wait for an ambulance to arrive to help start saving a life.
0: At least 12 people have been injured in a shooting at a music festival in the US state of Ohio. Police say a search for the two suspects is ongoing following an outbreak of gunfire that sent crowds scrambling for cover. Two of the wounded are in a critical condition after the incident near the annual Old West End Festival. The Tony Awards will be held this evening. They'll honour the best musicals and performances of the year on Broadway. Georgia Lee has more.
2: The Tony Awards will return to our screens this evening with a number of Brits set to win. Daniel Radcliffe, Mark Strong and Leslie Manville are just some of the British actors nominated for Best Performance in a Leading Role. Pink will be hosting, and to celebrate 30 years of the musical Chicago, a star-studded tribute will be performed. The awards have been running for 79 years and will be broadcast globally.
0: And Pope Leo XIV has acknowledged that he had to compete with another VIP during his visit to Madrid this weekend. Puerto Rican superstar Bad Bunny is performing two shows of his Spanish tour in the capital. Speaking to reporters, Leo acknowledged that when faced with the choice of seeing Bad Bunny or the Pope, Melly will have chosen the Bunny. That's the latest from Radio News Hub. I'm John Collins.
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0: Cloudy across much of the northwest with outbreaks of rain, which could be heavy at times and accompanied by blustery winds. Drier and brighter as you move southeast with sunny spells developing. A high today of 20 degrees Celsius.
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Beatles and Do You Want to Know a Secret? I'll tell you a secret. Somebody else had a hit with that. Billy J. Graham. Right, time for the Bay City Rollers now. And Give a Little Love.

Bay City Rollers and Give a Little Love. Coming up musically, we will have something from The Love Unlimited, Frank Sinatra, Racy, got some Erasure, Bob Marley and the Wailers in this hour. Jeff Beck will have something from The Look, Ken Booth, Patsy Cline and many more. But right now, let's head into the break with this from Dolly Parton. It's called Jolene. Frank Sinatra coming up next.

0: We are Care Radio. I'm Matt Rosser. MPs are calling on the government to end what they describe as the rationing of continence pads for people with bladder and bowel conditions. An early day motion backed by cross-party MPs warns that restricting access can affect education, employment, mental health and independence. The campaign follows reports that some children are waiting months and in some cases years for specialist NHS support. The Department of Health says continence products should be provided based on clinical need and it's issued new guidance. For more Care news, stay with Care Radio.
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1: Frank Sinatra and Fly Me to the Moon. Mindbender competition, Captain Cabbage of HMS Slaughter woke one morning to find he had a black eye. 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

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If you prefer Instagram, a little Insta, we're there at @care_radio. That's me trying to be trendy, by the way. And on LinkedIn, you'll find us at @care_radio also. Go on, give it a go. Here's Love Unlimited now, with their orchestra and the Lofty.

Barry White was involved in that. Of course, Love Unlimited Orchestra, that's called Love's Theme. Jeff Beck, after the break, will be our official sing-along song of the show, but I think we'll have something from the Marcells.

0: We are Care Radio. I'm Matt Rosser. An Indian care worker who moved to the UK on a skilled worker visa has been awarded almost £29,000 after his employer failed to provide any work. An employment tribunal heard that Shabeen Shaji was recruited by Birmingham-based Swan Care Solutions and sponsored to move to Britain, but received no shifts and no salary for a year. The judge ruled that Mr. Shaji was ready and willing to work, but was prevented from doing so by the company. For Care News Every Day, stay with Care Radio.
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silver lining. Now, the EastEnders actress Natalie Cassidy is training to be a carer for a new TV show. The star, who plays Sonia in the soap, has taken on the role in memory of her father. She says she was so inspired by her time spent looking after him that she traded her day job to experience life as a carer for the new BBC show, Natalie Cassidy Caring Together, where she studies for the Level 3 BTEC in Health and Social Care qualification. The show hopes to shine a light on Britain's care system. This sounds like a great show. I must remember and watch that.

Manhattan Transfer there in Tuxedo Junction. I always thought they were a bit strange personally, but never mind. They had a lot of success. Right, 12.5 on the way next. New Swiss Army Knives. But before all of that, we really have to play this, don't we? Billy Joe Spears. What I got.

Billy Joe Spears and what I've got in mind. I've got in mind to do my top five now, but I'll apologise in advance. This is ridiculously silly, but we'll do it anyway. New Swiss Army Knives at five. The Greek Army Knife has a kebab skewer built into it. Wouldn't that be handy? Four. The Belgian Army Knife has a chip fork. Three. The Japanese Army Knife has a, mini ritual sword. You guessed. Number two in our top five of new Army Knife, Swiss Army Knife. The French Army Knife has a garlic crusher in it, but the Italian Army Knife at number one place, what do you think the Italian Army Knife, Swiss Army Knife, would have in it? The answer is an ice cream scoop. What else? Top five. Where do we get these?

We are Care Radio. I'm Matt Rosser. New research suggests NHS trusts with higher levels of empathy deliver better patient care, improve staff well-being, and save money. The study found trusts scoring highly for empathy were more likely to receive good or outstanding ratings for patient safety and had lower absenteeism and spent less on agency workers and consultants. The findings, based on data from NHS trusts across England, suggest even small improvements in organisational empathy.

0: homeopathy could bring significant benefits for patients, staff and finances. 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

That's the look, and I am the beat. Here's the facts of the week. Nearly rhymes. There is an average of two of these every minute across the world, and they cause devastation. What is it I'm describing here? And what are the only animals that naturally have an odd number of whiskers? Silly, isn't it? Right, here's an oldie for you. Patsy Cline and I Fall to Pieces.

Patsy Klein in A Fall to Pieces. Hi to Eben Maureen McWhirter. Hi to George Cousa. Hi to John Ironside. We have a quick mention for Kev Gill as well. And also, can I say hello to Pamela Baker, Stevie Kyle, Wendy Gartshore, and Kevin and Deirdre Tate. Oh yeah, and a quick mention to John and James Webster. I'll play this for John, he loves this.

Sweet there and wigwam bam. Right, news on the way. We'll head up there with something from Ken Booth. And don't forget, in the next hour, we'll give you the answer to the Mindbender and the facts of the week. And lots more. Right now, though, here he is, Ken, and Everything I Own.

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0: Three more people have been charged with violent disorder after protests in Hampshire earlier this week following the murder of Henry Novak. It brings the total number of people charged after disorder in Southampton to 14. All of them will appear at the city's magistrates' court tomorrow. The Nationwide Building Society is installing defibrillators and bleed control kits across its branches. St John's Ambulance is also working alongside Nationwide to offer life-saving training to 4,000 of its members of staff. Professor Andrew Hartle is their chief medical officer. He says anyone can use them.
1: People will only be able to access them having got access via a 999 controller, who will also be able to talk members of the public through what they need to do with both a defibrillator and a trauma kit. If you had training, even better, but these products have been designed specifically that people without training can make a difference.
0: The Prime Minister's hosting the Ukrainian leader, the French President and the German Chancellor at Downing Street today. The meeting comes after a large-scale Ukrainian drone attack which targeted St Petersburg in Russia on Saturday. Keir Starmer will speak with Vladimir Zelensky, Emmanuel Macron and Friedrich Merz to discuss ongoing support for Ukraine. As England gear up for the World Cup, they've played out an underwhelming 1-0 win over New Zealand in Tampa. Boss Thomas Tuchel says the disappointing performance is understandable.
2: A lot of our players played last time together in November, so it's half a year ago, and we have 4 training sessions together. Then we mixed the team up completely, so I think we never played before in these combinations, in these formations. You have the conditions, you have the pitch, then it can look like this.
0: The tournament gets underway in Canada, the US and Mexico on Thursday. Scotland warmed up for it with a 4-0 win over Bolivia. And the comedian Seleni Henry has said his first stand-up tour in more than 15 years comes as racism is still at large. The 67-year-old, whose career began in 1975, said he'd continued to do one-off gigs but gave up touring 16 years ago as he needed a break. That's the latest from Radio News Hub. I'm John Collins.
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0: Cloudy across much of the northwest with outbreaks of rain, which could be heavy at times and accompanied by blustery winds. Drier and brighter as you move southeast with sunny spells developing, a high today of 20 degrees Celsius.
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madness there, and you are an embarrassment. Hello there, I'm Dave Price. I'm a bit of an embarrassment as well. Welcome to the final hour of the Jukebox.

Oh, it's a favourite, the party nights. Olivia Newton-John, John Travolta, and them summer nights. Still to come, Elvis Presley, T-Rex, The Bachelors, Bread, U2, and this.

Style Council there and Speak Like a Child. Final read of this, because the answer's coming up in this hour. Captain Cabbage of HMS Slaughter woke one morning to find he had a black eye. Initially, he considered court-martialing the duty officer responsible, but instead he decided to put cling film over the officer's toilet seat. What is going on here? Talking about toilets. Oh, no, I'm not with it. Here's Elvis Presley now. The Wonder of You, coming up after the break, The Bachelors.

0: are Care Radio. I'm Matt Rosser. NHS staff in England could be banned from wearing political badges on their uniforms under new proposals aimed at tackling anti-Semitism. The recommendation comes from the government's independent advisor on anti-Semitism, Lord Mann, following a review which found some Jewish patients and staff felt the need to hide their identity. The government and NHS England have accepted the report's recommendations, which also include stronger monitoring of racist incidents. For Care News Every Day, stay with Care Radio.
1: It was just another day, a familiar drive through familiar country. 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He'd let his speed creep a little too high as he approached a bend, and he was no longer driving at the right speed for the road. The scary thing is, he didn't even realize driving even a little too fast for the situation is a major cause of collisions, especially on country roads where you don't know what's around the corner. Think. Don't let your speed creep.
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The groups are designed to reduce isolation and improve emotional well-being. Workshops including trauma-informed sessions help carers understand the challenges children may face, while creative and well-being activities offer families a chance to reconnect and enjoy positive moments together. I'm all for a bit of positivity, aren't you? Right, let's head back to the 70s. Glam rock was really taking off, and this guy got on board. Yeah. Mark Boland, T-Rex.

T-Rex and Telegram Sam. Facts of the week this week. There is an average of two of these every minute across planet Earth. Are very unpleasant, but what is it I'm describing here? And what is the only animals that naturally have an odd number of whiskers? Any ideas? Over to you.

New music there, and Living by Numbers. We'll head into the break from a classic from the Fifth Dimension. We're going up, up and away. But when we land, we'll have Inger Belt, Inger Butt, your head next.

0: are Care Radio. I'm Matt Rosser. MPs are calling on the government to end what they describe as the rationing of continence pads for people with bladder and bowel conditions. An early day motion backed by cross-party MPs warns that restricting access can affect education, employment, mental health and independence. The campaign follows reports that some children are waiting months and in some cases years for specialist NHS support. The Department of Health says continence products should be provided based on clinical need, and it's issued new guidance. For more Care news, stay with Care Radio.
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I've been practicing. Engelbert Humperdinck, and that's called Release Me. Phew. Now, Captain Cabbage of HMS Slaughter woke one morning, found he had a black eye. Initially, he considered court-martialing the duty officer who was responsible for it, but instead, he decided to put cling film over the officer's toilet seat. What is happening here? Well, the answer is, upon washing his face, the black eye immediately disappeared, and then Captain Cabbage soon realised he'd fallen prey to the shoe polish on the telescope prank. He decided, therefore, to respond in kind with another practical joke. Those who have done that unfortunate practical joke knew the answer. The rest of you, be very careful when using a telescope. That's all I'm saying. Mind bender. There'll be another one next week. Right, time for Bread now, and this is called I Want to Make It With You.

Brett Darren, I want to make it with you. Time to do a couple more mentions, I think. Hi to Robert Skeen, hi to Gary Milne, we'll mention Jackie Mitchell as well. Also hi to Ron and Wilma Smart, Bianca Kane, we'll mention Audrey Reed, Chris Curran, Peter Roebuck, and also Chris Morgan. Some of them will remember this. Steve Miller and his band.

Save my other band and keep on rocking me. And then email in from Ewan McGowan, he's going for a job interview. He wants me to give him a mention. Good luck with the job interview. I was at a job interview recently, actually, and he asked me, he said, where do you see yourself in 5 years? Told him, I think we'll still be using mirrors in 5 years. I think that's probably where I'll see myself. Right, moving on. You Two, Angel of Harlem, Pretenders on the way next, and the answer to the facts of the week. 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

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I'm Matt Rosser. An Indian care worker who moved to the UK on a skilled worker visa has been awarded almost £29,000 after his employer failed to provide any work. An employment tribunal heard that Shabeen Shaji was recruited by Birmingham-based Swan Care Solutions and sponsored to move to Britain, but received no shifts and no salary for a year. The judge ruled that Mr. Shaji was ready and willing to work, but was prevented from doing so by the company. For Care News Every Day, stay with Care Radio.

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6: The

Pretenders there, and I go to sleep. There is an average of two of these every minute across planet Earth. They're very unpleasant and unwelcome. What is it? It's earthquakes, actually, believe it or not. Can you believe that? There's two earthquakes every minute somewhere across planet Earth. And what are the only animals that naturally have an odd number of whiskers? There's no way anybody would have got this right. You just wouldn't know it. The answer is catfish, believe it or not. There you go. You've learned something new today. Yeah? Yeah, yeah. Right, here's Georgie Fame now. The big jig.

Blackpool and Movie Star. That's pretty much it. Thank you for listening to the Jukebox. And if you like 80s music, don't forget to tune in 80s show over the weekend. Right here on Care Radio. You'll hear my dulcet tones again. Right, thanks for listening. Take care now, folks. I'll leave you with this. It's Alison Moy. We'll head to the news with some love letters.

0: Three more people have been charged with violent disorder after protests in Hampshire earlier this week after the murder of Henry Novak. It brings the total number of people charged after disorder in Southampton to 14. All of them will appear before the city's magistrates' court on Monday. Defibrillators and bleed control kits are being installed across nationwide building society branches. The idea is to allow anyone to perform CPR regardless of training. The rollout's being done in conjunction with St John's Ambulance. Professor Andrew Hartle is their spokesperson.
1: Defibrillators available in public places have really come on over the last 20 years, and we're hoping that we can build on that experience with trauma kits. And so this sort of life-saving medical equipment is available almost everywhere you go in the community, so that you don't have to wait for an ambulance to arrive to help start saving a life.
0: At least 12 people have been injured in a shooting at a music festival in the US state of Ohio. Police say a search for the two suspects is ongoing following an outbreak of gunfire that sent crowds scrambling for cover. Two of the wounded are in a critical condition after the incident near the annual Old West End Festival. The Tony Awards will be held this evening. They'll honour the best musicals and performances of the year on Broadway. Georgia Lee has more.
2: The Tony Awards will return to our screens this evening with a number of Brits set to win. Daniel Radcliffe, Mark Strong and Leslie Manville are just some of the British actors nominated for Best Performance in a Leading Role. Pink will be hosting, and to celebrate 30 years of the musical Chicago, a star-studded tribute will be performed. The awards have been running for 79 years and will be broadcast globally.
0: And Pope Leo XIV has acknowledged that he had to compete with another VIP during his visit to Madrid this weekend. Puerto Rican superstar Bad Bunny is performing two shows of his Spanish tour in the capital. Speaking to reporters, Leo acknowledged that when faced with the choice of seeing Bad Bunny or the Pope, Melly will have chosen the Bunny. That's the latest from Radio News Hub. I'm John Collins.
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0: Cloudy across much of the northwest with outbreaks of rain, which could be heavy at times and accompanied by blustery winds. Drier and brighter as you move southeast with sunny spells developing. A high today of 20 degrees Celsius.
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We are Care Radio and it's 90s time again. Another 3 hours of brilliant back-to-back 90s songs. This is Paul Hutton just digging out the hits. And, well, this song is when the real thing isn't good enough. This one's even better. This is U2.

We Are Care Radio. This is Paul Hutton in the 90s. And in the 90s, we had this brilliant cover of a U2 song with a bit of Andy Williams as well. It's the Pet Shop Boys.

0: We are Care Radio. I'm Matt Rosser. MPs are calling on the government to end what they describe as the rationing of continence pads for people with bladder and bowel conditions. An early day motion backed by cross-party MPs warns that restricting access can affect education, employment, mental health and independence. The campaign follows reports that some children are waiting months and in some cases years for specialist NHS support. The Department of Health says continence products should be provided based on clinical need and it's issued new guidance. For more Care news, stay with Care Radio.
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0: 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I'm Matt Rosser. An Indian care worker who moved to the UK on a skilled worker visa has been awarded almost £29,000 after his employer failed to provide any work. An employment tribunal heard that Shabeen Shaji was recruited by Birmingham-based Swan Care Solutions and sponsored to move to Britain, but received no shifts and no salary for a year. The judge ruled that Mr. Shaji was ready and willing to work, but was prevented from doing so by the company. For Care News Every Day, stay with Care Radio.
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0: Opus 3, it's a fine day on the 90s on Care Radio. 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
1: Paul's number ones.
0: And this number one comes from a singer whose career kind of peaked with her first single, because her first single was this one, and it went to number one, and then her chart positions went 16, 26, 30, 40, 45 and 176, and then she never bothered the charts again, although she is still recording and actually even had an album out last year called A Cauldron of Random Notes. But it was her first album, Great Expectations, that produced some absolutely corking singles like Ariane and Lords of the New Church, In Your Care, and this number one from Tasmin Archer is Sleeping Satellite.

0: We are Care Radio. I'm Matt Rosser. New research suggests NHS trusts with higher levels of empathy deliver better patient care, improve staff well-being, and save money. The study found trusts scoring highly for empathy were more likely to receive good or outstanding ratings for patient safety and had lower absenteeism and spent less on agency workers and consultants. The findings, based on data from NHS trusts across England, suggest even small improvements in organisational empathy could bring significant benefits for patients, staff, and finances. For more Care news, stay with Care Radio.
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1: I think it's bad news for the English game. 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

0: Prime Minister will host the Ukrainian leader, the French president and the German chancellor at Downing Street later. John Collins has more.
1: Sir Keir Starmer is set to speak with Vladimir Zelensky, Emmanuel Macron and Friedrich Merz to discuss ongoing support for Ukraine. Between them, they form the so-called E3 group of nations that's regarded as Kyiv's closest allies, with the UK and France leading the so-called coalition of the willing. Today's meeting comes after a large-scale Ukrainian drone attack targeted St. Petersburg on Saturday. No casualties have been reported.
0: Meanwhile, David Lammy has told J.D. Vance he was wrong to link Henry Novak's murder to immigration. The Deputy Prime Minister said he challenged the US Vice President in a robust phone call. The 18-year-old student was handcuffed by police as he lay dying after his British-born killer, Vikram Digwa, claimed to have been the victim of a racist attack. Confidence in the value of going to university has slumped. The latest British Social Attitudes survey found fewer people believe university is worth the time and money than 20 years ago. The findings come amid pressure to reform the student loan system. Alex Scholes is from the National Centre for Social Research.
2: Either they can't find a job that's commensurate with their skills, or if they are finding graduate jobs, the graduate premium, the extra amount they can expect to earn having gone to university, is not as high as maybe they expected, or not as high as could be expected in other countries.
0: A nurse who made almost £20,000 by adding shifts to rosters she did not work has been struck off. Faith Chereka, who worked in the emergency department for Frimley Health NHS Foundation Trust in Surrey, was convicted of fraud by abuse of position after adding 50 shifts between November the 1st, 2020 and February the 1st, 2023. And England have beaten New Zealand by 115 runs in the first test match of the summer at Lord's. Gus Atkinson was the hero of the final day as his 5 wickets sealed the win. From Radio News Herb, I'm Johnny Holmes.
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0: Rain will move southeastwards across the country through tonight, turning heavy in the north and west. Rather gusty winds and showers following across Scotland and Northern Ireland with lows of 10 degrees.
5: Paul.

thing about that is, if you didn't know who the seven members of S Club 7 were before you heard that song, by the end of it you knew everything about it. Would be handy if there was ever such a thing as an S Club exam. We are Care Radio. This is Paul Hutton with the 90s, and this

0: We are Care Radio. I'm Matt Rosser. NHS staff in England could be banned from wearing political badges on their uniforms under new proposals aimed at tackling anti-Semitism. The recommendation comes from the government's independent advisor on anti-Semitism, Lord Mann, following a review which found some Jewish patients and staff felt the need to hide their identity. The government and NHS England have accepted the report's recommendations, which also include stronger monitoring of racist incidents. For Care News Every Day, stay with Care Radio.
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A song where it should be illegal to talk over until that guitar bit at the end has played. Natalie Imbruglia's Torn on the 90s on Care Radio. Earlier, our number one was Sleeping Satellite from Tasmin Archer. Let's go back to the subject of the thing in the

Relax. I genuinely thought, I'm not making this up, I genuinely thought she was singing Better Stick That in Ice. Which, if you think about it, has some sort of sense, but is probably...

are Care Radio. I'm Matt Rosser. MPs are calling on the government to end what they describe as the rationing of continence pads for people with bladder and bowel conditions. An early day motion backed by cross-party MPs warns that restricting access can affect education, employment, mental health and independence. The campaign follows reports that some children are waiting months and in some cases years for specialist NHS support. The Department of Health says continence products should be provided based on clinical need, and it's issued new guidance. For more Care news, stay with Care Radio.

0: on, but certainly the holidays in the 70s and 80s, and the brilliant album The Lone Ranger that Suggs and Off on Holiday on the 90s on Care Radio. Should we do one of these?
1: Paul's One Hit Wonders.
0: And this is a guy who basically had a hit at the very, very beginning of the 1990s. He did have one sort of minor low top 40 follow-up, but then he kind of disappeared a bit, really. His real name was Paul Dudley Walden, and he was training to be a dentist in Jersey when he decided he'd far prefer to be a pop star. I don't think he might have made as much of a success and had as much of a hit if he'd remained Paul Dudley Walden, but he became Guru Josh and proved that if you've got a saxophone that sounds really good, you can produce a dance floor classic.

0: We are Care Radio. I'm Matt Rosser. An Indian care worker who moved to the UK on a skilled worker visa has been awarded almost £29,000 after his employer failed to provide any work. An employment tribunal heard that Shabeen Shaji was recruited by Birmingham-based Swan Care Solutions and sponsored to move to Britain, but received no shifts and no salary for a year. The judge ruled that Mr. Shaji was ready and willing to work, but was prevented from doing so by the company. For Care News Every Day, stay with Care Radio.
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1: Animals can't speak to drivers, but if they could, they would be asking us, telling us by the sounds of it, to put our litter and fruit waste in the bin. Because roadside litter kills an estimated 3 million animals every year. No wonder they sound miffed. So let's lend them a paw. Let's take our rubbish with us and bin it properly. National Highways. And what's that? They said thanks very much. Paul Hutton.
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0: Sir Keir Starmer will host Vladimir Zelensky, Emmanuel Macron and Friedrich Merz at number 10 later. John Collins has more.
1: The Prime Minister will host the Ukrainian leader, the French President and the German Chancellor to discuss ongoing support for Ukraine. The so-called E3 group of nations that's meeting the Ukrainian leader are regarded as some of Kyiv's closest allies. The meeting comes after a large-scale Ukrainian drone attack targeted the Russian city of St. Petersburg yesterday.
0: Deputy Prime Minister David Lammy says he told US Vice President J.D. Vance he was wrong to link the murder of teenager Henry Novak to immigration. Lammy said he challenged comments made by Vance on social media, stressing that Novak's killer was British-born and that ongoing investigations into the case are being carried out by UK authorities. The row follows Vance's claim that the killing reflected the impact of mass migration, a suggestion Lammy said was inaccurate and unhelpful to the victim's family. Up to 1,000 people have descended on London's Canary Wharf for the largest training exercise in modern times to test emergency services' response to terror attacks. Counter-terrorism policing London drew on lessons learned after the Manchester Arena terrorist attack and deployed new technology such as drones during the event codenamed Firebird. Fewer people think going to university is worth the time and money in comparison with 20 years ago. That's according to the latest British Social Attitudes Survey. It says the drop comes amid declining job prospects and anger over student debt. Alex Scholes is from the National Centre for Social Research.
2: Generally being perceived that there's not a benefit to going to university, either financially or otherwise, in terms of job prospects or whatever it may be. It may be that universities find it challenging to recruit the number of students that they previously did and that they need to recruit.
0: And heavier rain, sunshine and showers are forecast for the week ahead, but temperatures could hit the mid-20s by next weekend. From Radio News Hub, I'm Johnny Holmes.
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0: Rain will move southeastwards across the country through tonight, turning heavy in the north and west. Rather gusty winds and showers following across Scotland and Northern Ireland with lows of 10 degrees. Paul.

I remember seeing that in concert once at the Royal Albert Hall in London, and you had sort of thousands of people all attempting to whistle very badly along with it. Mike and the Mechanics and Over My Shoulder on the 90s on Care Radio. Next up, a bit of Arrested Development.

We are Care Radio with the 90s and People Every Day from Arrested Development. And next up, a debut hit from somebody who was basically arguing on behalf of every single teenager ever.

really not sure there was anybody with a better voice than Dina Carroll in the 90s. It is too late, she sings, on the 90s on Care Radio. Next up, I didn't know until now that the album this was from, also called Stars, was the number one album in both 91 and 92. It's simply read on Care Radio.

Care Radio, I'm Matt Rosser. NHS staff in England could be banned from wearing political badges on their uniforms, and a new proposal is aimed at tackling anti-Semitism. The recommendation comes from the government's independent advisor on anti-Semitism, Lord Mann, following a review which found some Jewish patients and staff felt the need to hide their identity. The government and NHS England have accepted the report's recommendations, which also include stronger monitoring of racist incidents. For Care News every day, stay with Care Radio. We'll be right back.

0: and Too Blind to See It on the 90s on Care Radio. Let's do this, shall we?
1: Paul's re-released hit.
0: Now, strictly speaking, this feature should be Paul's remixed and re-released hit, but I haven't yet got round to asking Danny Cox, who does all the voiceovers here for us at Care Radio, to actually record that. So let's just pretend he has, shall we, and move on to say that this song was originally a hit in 1983 for a band from Sheffield, and then 9 years later, along came some music producers called Brothers in Rhythm. They remixed it. It went to number 4 and number 1 in the dance chart. It's by Heaven 17 and it's called Temptation.

Temptation Brothers in Rhythm remix from Heaven 17 from 1992. I discovered, by the way, while looking into that song, something I didn't know until this very moment, that the original of that song was performed on the 1000th Top of the Pops. We can all sleep soundly in our beds tonight knowing that one, can't we? We are Care Radio. Should we move on swiftly with this from the Spice Girls?

0: We are Care Radio. I'm Matt Rosser. MPs are calling on the government to end what they describe as the rationing of continence pads for people with bladder and bowel conditions. An early day motion backed by cross-party MPs warns that restricting access can affect education, employment, mental health and independence. The campaign follows reports that some children are waiting months and in some cases years for specialist NHS support. The Department of Health says continence products should be provided based on clinical need and it's issued new guidance. For more Care news, stay with Care Radio.
1: So, let's talk about you. Actually, let's talk about me, just for a bit, because I was like you. 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

this band, they produced some really quite rocky stuff, and they actually produced a song in 92 called Midlife Crisis, and it's so dark I haven't actually brought myself to play it on the 90s yet. Yet here they are, coming over all Commodores. It's Faith No More on the 90s on Care Radio.

Should we do the high note? See, I knew you wanted to be with you from Mr. Big. And before that, Faith No More, I'm Easy. This is Paul Hutton. That was the 90s. We'll do it all again next week.

0: Prime Minister will host the Ukrainian leader, the French president and the German chancellor at Downing Street later. John Collins has more.
1: Sir Keir Starmer is set to speak with Vladimir Zelensky, Emmanuel Macron and Friedrich Merz to discuss ongoing support for Ukraine. Between them, they form the so-called E3 group of nations that's regarded as Kyiv's closest allies, with the UK and France leading the so-called coalition of the willing. Today's meeting comes after a large-scale Ukrainian drone attack targeted St. Petersburg on Saturday. No casualties have been reported.
0: David Lammy has told JD Vance he was wrong to link Henry Novak's murder to immigration. The Deputy Prime Minister said he challenged the US Vice President in a robust phone call after Mr. Vance appeared to blame the killing on a mass invasion of people into Europe. The 18-year-old student was handcuffed by police as he lay dying after his British-born killer, Vikram Digwa, claimed to have been the victim of a racist attack. Heavier rain, sunshine and showers are forecast for the week ahead, but temperatures could hit the mid-20s by next weekend. Rain is forecast on Monday and Thursday, with a mix of sunshine and showers through the rest of the week. As England gear up for the World Cup, they played out an underwhelming 1-0 win over New Zealand in Tampa. Boss Thomas Tuchel says the underwhelming performance is understandable.
2: A lot of our players played last time together in November, so it's half a year ago, and we have 4 training sessions together. Then we mixed the team up completely, so I think we never played before in these combinations, in these formations. You have the conditions, you have the pitch, then it can look like this.
0: The tournament gets underway in Canada, the US and Mexico on Thursday. And Kimi Antonelli drove into the history books by becoming the youngest winner of the Monaco Grand Prix. Antonelli, who's 19 years and 9 months old, delivered an emphatic performance to usurp Lewis Hamilton's 16-year record. A penalty drops title rival George Russell out of the points. That's the latest from Radio News Hub. I'm Johnny Holmes.
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0: Rain will move southeastwards across the country through tonight, turning heavy in the north and west. Rather gusty winds and showers following across Scotland and Northern Ireland, with lows of 10 degrees.
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Tanita Takaram and a good tradition. Hello there, I'm Dave Price. This is a good tradition. Every weekend I present some of the best 80s music ever, right here on the 80s show. And if to prove that right, here's Aretha Franklin and George Michael. I knew you were waiting for me. Mom, are you?

Rita Franklin, George Michael, and I knew you were waiting for me. We've got Steve Miller on after the break, and Kylie Minogue right now. I've got to be certain. And after all that, I'll tell you what's going on this week.

0: We are Care Radio. I'm Matt Rosser. An Indian care worker who moved to the UK on a skilled worker visa has been awarded almost £29,000 after his employer failed to provide any work. An employment tribunal heard that Shabeen Shaji was recruited by Birmingham-based Swan Care Solutions and sponsored to move to Britain, but received no shifts and no salary for a year. The judge ruled that Mr. Shaji was ready and willing to work, but was prevented from doing so by the company. For Care News every day, stay with Care Radio.
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Coming up, we'll have the Big 80s quiz. We'll do that in this hour, in fact. We've also got a top five in the next hour. We've got facts of the week. We have double play, community care information, listener mentions. We'll have time to play music. You better believe it. Here's Amazulu now. They're going to Montego Bay.

I'm Azulu in Montego Bay. Musically, in this hour, we have coming up Womack and Womack, the Proclaimers, Kraftwerk, we got the Hot House Flowers, Haircut 100, Brian Adams. Oh, yeah, and we've got Tom Jones and the Art of Noise.

Cheers! Art of Noise there, featuring Tom Jones, that's called Kiss. Now, new research in Japan suggests cooking meals from scratch may reduce the risk of dementia. The study, published in the Journal of Epidemiology and Community Health, suggests home cooking among those over 65 years old may reduce the risk of cognitive decline by 30%, with the figure jumping up to 70% for novices learning for the first time. It appears kitchen duties fire up parts of the brain responsible for planning, timing and problem solving, which can keep the brain very active. So if you were thinking about knocking up that super recipe you thought in mind, I would suggest you go ahead and do it. Good for the brain. Right, time for Dexy's Midnight Runners now, and Gino on the way next to Proclaimers, and then the 80s quiz will be right here.

We are Care Radio. I'm Matt Rosser. MPs are calling on the government to end what they describe as the rationing of continence pads for people with bladder and bowel conditions. An early day motion backed by cross-party MPs warns that restricting access can affect education, employment,

0: mental health and independence. The campaign follows reports that some children are waiting months and in some cases years for specialist NHS support. The Department of Health says continence products should be provided based on clinical need, and it's issued new guidance. For more Care News, stay with Care Radio.
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Proclaimers there, and I'm on my way. Right, it's promised, the big 80s quiz, question one. The Australian band Pseudo Echo had its only UK hit in 1987 with a cover version of what song? I'll give you that again. The Australian band Pseudo Echo had its only UK hit in 1987 with a cover version of what song? And question two, model Yasmin Parvana married which British singer in 1985? Model Yasmin Parvana married which very famous British singer back in 1985? Remember, you can email hello@careradio.org if you want to give me an answer. Right, time for Womack and Womack now. This is called Teardrops.

Womack and Womack there, that's called Teardrops. Right, let's see if there's any tears when we do this. It's the Big 80s Quiz. Good luck. Question number one, the Australian band Pseudo Echo had its only UK hit in 1987 with a cover version of what well-known song? And model Yasmin Parvana married which British singer in 1985? Any ideas? Please do get in touch. Right, time for Dead or Alive now, and you spin me round. Like a record. For younger listeners, a record was a plastic thing. You put on a record player and it played music like this.

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1: Now this year, Foster Care Fortnight saw the launch of the Foster Care Practice Guide, commissioned by the Department for Education and produced by Foundations. The guide is a collection of key principles and practical evidence-based recommendations for local leaders and practitioners on how to best support foster carers in their area. The guide comes with a pivotal moment for foster carers reforms, with a £12.4 million Fostering Innovation Fund announced last week, aiming to ensure evidence-based support is available, as well as other fostering focused policies published by the government, including further support to foster carers and the recruitment drive, which aims to provide placements for 10,000 more children by 2029. The Foster Care Practice Guide is based on a review of 75 studies of existing interventions selected through a rigorous process to ensure that the best quality research was included and the experiences of foster carers and professionals who took part in them. An additional resource designed specifically for elected members helps leaders and practitioners to reflect on how they can best tailor their offer to foster carers. Isn't that great news? As always, we will keep you up to date with anything in the care community. We are, after all, Care Radio. And now we're going to head to the 70s, although it was a hit in the 80s as well, so I'll get away with it. It's Kraftwerk, look, and the

0: We are Care Radio. I'm Matt Rosser. New research suggests NHS trusts with higher levels of empathy deliver better patient care, improve staff well-being, and save money. The study found trusts scoring highly for empathy were more likely to receive good or outstanding ratings for patient safety and had lower absenteeism and spent less on agency workers and consultants. The findings, based on data from NHS trusts across England, suggest even small improvements in organisational empathy could bring significant benefits for patients, staff, and finances. For more Care news, stay with Care Radio.
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Ryan Adams and Tina Turner and It's Only Love. A quick mention for Robert Skeen. Hi to Ray Byrne. We'll also mention Rennie Ritchie, Elaine Kane, Audrey Reed, Cheryl Waddle, and also hi to Peter Roebuck. We'll do more mentions throughout the show, but that's just the start of it. Right, time for Haircut 100 now, and this is called Fantastic Day.

Haircut 100, what a fantastic day. Still to come on the show in the next hour, we'll have a top five of some of the real luxuries of life, part two. We did part one last week, just in case you think it's a repeated programme, it's not. We've got some interesting facts of the week for you in the next hour, and we'll give you clues on double play. I give you the clues, you try and work out who it is we're looking for, and we play two tracks from said acts in the final hour of the show. But now, though, I think we'll head up to get the latest news from the Cairn Radio news team, and we'll go there with the hothouse flowers. Whatever you do, don't go.

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0: Keir Starmer will host Vladimir Zelensky, Emmanuel Macron and Friedrich Merz at number 10 later. John Collins has more.
1: The Prime Minister will host the Ukrainian leader, the French President and the German Chancellor to discuss ongoing support for Ukraine. The so-called E3 group of nations that's meeting the Ukrainian leader are regarded as some of Kyiv's closest allies. The meeting comes after a large-scale Ukrainian drone attack targeted the Russian city of St. Petersburg yesterday.
0: Deputy Prime Minister David Lammy says he told US Vice President J.D. Vance he was wrong to link the murder of teenager Henry Novak to immigration. Lammy said he challenged comments made by Vance on social media, stressing that Novak's killer was British-born and that ongoing investigations into the case are being carried out by UK authorities. The row follows Vance's claim that the killing reflected the impact of mass migration, a suggestion Lammy said was inaccurate and unhelpful to the victim's family. Around 1,000 people have taken part in a major counter-terrorism training exercise at Canary Wharf, testing how emergency services would respond to a large-scale attack. The operation, codenamed Firebird, involved police, firefighters, paramedics and security staff, with actors creating realistic causality scenarios. Organisers say the exercise helps ensure London is prepared for a range of threats. Nationwide Building Society is installing defibrillators and bleed control kits across the country. Located at their branches, it's hoped to encourage more people to step up and perform life-saving CPR if they need to. Professor Andrew Hartle is the Chief Medical Officer at St John Ambulance, who are helping with the rollout.
2: You can't make things worse by using these kits, but the real importance is to get on and treat people early, and that delay increases the risks of people suffering real harm or death.
0: And England have beaten New Zealand by 115 runs in the first test match of the summer at Lord's. From Radio News Hub, I'm Johnny Holmes.
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0: Rain will move southeastwards across the country through tonight, turning heavy in the north and west. Rather gusty winds and showers following across Scotland and Northern Ireland with lows of 10 degrees.
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Maria Vidal and Body Rock taking us into hour two of the 80s show. Hello there, I'm Dave Price. Time now for Classics Nouveau. Is it a dream?

Classics Nouveau, and Is It a Dream? Listen, we've got some great music coming up in this hour. Duran Duran after the break. We'll have Culture Club in this hour. We'll have Aha, Frankie Goes to Hollywood, Madonna, Wham. I mean, my goodness, some of the biggest acts of the 80s are right here. Oh, I've also got others, like Bill Wyman.

0: Care Radio, I'm Matt Rosser. NHS staff in England could be banned from wearing political badges on their uniforms and a new proposal's aimed at tackling anti-Semitism. The recommendation comes from the government's independent advisor on anti-Semitism, Lord Mann, following a review which found some Jewish patients and staff felt the need to hide their identity. The government and NHS England have accepted the report's recommendations, which also include stronger monitoring of racist incidents. For Care News every day, stay with Care Radio.
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Duran Duran, and we're hungry like the wolf. I'll give you a recap on the 80s quiz. The Australian band Pseudo Echo had its only UK hit in 1987 with a cover version of what song? And model Yasmin Parvana married which British singer in 1985? There was a clue a minute ago. Say no more. Fine Young Cannibals on the radio now. Have you ever fallen in love with somebody you shouldn't have fallen in love with? Say no more about that, eh?

Thank you, cannibals there. Ever fallen in love? Now, county councillors in Hertfordshire have called for the fees and allowances paid to foster carers to be reviewed. In the county, foster carers recruited and supported by the council get an allowance of around £500 a week. But placements secured through an independent agency cost the council around £1,200. The disparity highlighted at the council's Children and Families Cabinet panel called for a look at the impact of increasing foster parent care.

0: We are Care Radio. I'm Matt Rosser. An Indian care worker who moved to the UK on a skilled worker visa has been awarded almost £29,000 after his employer failed to provide any work. An employment tribunal heard that Shabeen Shaji was recruited by Birmingham-based Swan Care Solutions and sponsored to move to Britain, but received no shifts and no salary for a year. The judge ruled that Mr. Shaji was ready and willing to work, but was prevented from doing so by the company. For Care News every day, stay with Care Radio.
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Culture Club there, and it's a miracle. Right, busy hour this. Top five on the way soon of the real luxuries of life. We've already gone over the quiz. We'll do the facts of the week and some clues on double play coming up. Yeah.

Aha, hunting high and low. Facts of the week. What animal always attacks people from behind, right? What animal always attacks people from behind? And Vaselina is the Mexican title for what very well-known movie? Over to you. Good luck.

Billy Idol and Money Money. Top 5 Real Luxuries of Life, Part 2 at 5. Being able to drink tea or coffee without having to rush it down. Wouldn't that be great? 4 Owning your own time at the weekends. Not having anybody making demands on your time, Saturday or Sunday. That would be good. An awful lot of us now work shifts, so maybe that's something that would affect you. 3 in our top 5 of the real luxuries of life. Living 5 minutes away from the gym. Is that a luxury? I don't know. I wouldn't go any more often than I do now, to be honest. 2 in our top 5 of the real luxuries of life. Waking up every morning without needing an alarm. Wouldn't that be fabulous? But the number 1 this week on the real luxuries of life, part 2. Wouldn't it be great to have loads of money left at the end of the month?

0: We are Care Radio. I'm Matt Rosser. MPs are calling on the government to end what they describe as the rationing of continence pads for people with bladder and bowel conditions. An early day motion backed by cross-party MPs warns that restricting access can affect education, employment, mental health and independence. The campaign follows reports that some children are waiting months and in some cases years for specialist NHS support. The Department of Health says continence products should be provided based on clinical need and it's issued new guidance. For more Care news, stay with Care Radio.
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2: It was just another day, a familiar drive through familiar country. But then, just around the corner, came the unexpected. He'd let his speed creep a little too high as he approached a bend, and he was no longer driving at the right speed for the road. The scary thing is, he didn't even realize driving even a little too fast for the situation is a major cause of collisions, especially on country roads where you don't know what's around the corner. Think. Don't let your speed creep.
3: 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The

That's Madonna there, Like a Virgin. Double Play, we're looking for a band this week. They were formed in 1981 originally. Their first single was released in 1982, but it wasn't very successful. The band went on to enjoy a successful career, though, with several hit singles and albums throughout the 80s, before splitting up at the beginning of the 1990s. They had four albums and 11 singles in the UK charts between 1986 and 1990. The lead singer of the band was born in Haddington in Scotland. One of the hit singles from this band actually appears on the Dirty Dancing soundtrack. And in 2007, the original members announced a reunion of the band, where they went forward and recorded a new album and toured up and down the UK in 2008. But who could it possibly be with these minimal clues? If you think you know, remember, you can email hello@careradio.org. If you don't know, well, just sit back and enjoy this from Bananarama, the old Supremes hit, Nathan Jones.

Bananarama and Nathan Jones. We're not mentioning Nathan Jones, but we will mention Jock Boyle. And we'll say hi to Andrew Hudson as well while we're here. Hi to Yvonne Wilson, Andy Morgan, Neil Fleming, John and James Webster. Hi to Ian McDonald, Gary Milne, Pamela Baker, Wendy Garshow as well. If you'd like a mention, remember, just email hello@careradio.org. That's all you need to do. We'll add you onto the list. You get a mention each week. Right, loads to come in the next hour, but I think we'll head to the news soon. But before we do that, let's get the Wham Boys on with the Wham Rap.

Wham Rap from Wham there. Facts of the week. What animal always attacks people from behind? And Vaselina is the Mexican title for what famous movie? Any idea? Right, news on the way. We'll head there with this cracking tune from Soul to Soul.

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0: Prime Minister is hosting the Ukrainian leader, the French president and the German chancellor at Downing Street. John Collins has more.
1: Between them, they form the so-called E3 group of nations that's regarded as Kyiv's closest allies, with the UK and France leading the so-called coalition of the willing. Today's meeting comes after a large-scale Ukrainian drone attack targeted St. Petersburg on Saturday. No casualties have been reported.
0: The GMB has reaffirmed its affiliation to the Labour Party after similar decisions by other unions. A statement by the GMB's executive committee made the pledge at the union's annual conference in Blackpool. Speaking in a debate, council worker and GMB vice president Sonia Davis said, "We cannot step back from politics." A nurse who fraudulently claimed nearly £20,000 for shifts she never worked has been struck off the nursing register. Faith Chereka, who worked at Frimley Health NHS Foundation Trust in Surrey, admitted adding 50 fake shifts to staff rosters over more than 2 years. She received almost £19,600 and hundreds of hours of time off in lieu. Defibrillators and bleed control kits are being installed across nationwide building society branches. The idea is to allow anyone to perform CPR regardless of training. The rollout is being done with St John Ambulance. Professor Andrew Hartle is their spokesperson.
2: Defibrillators available in public places have really come on over the last 20 years, and we're hoping that we can build on that experience with trauma kits. And so this sort of life-saving medical equipment is available almost everywhere you go in the community, so that you don't have to wait for an ambulance to arrive to help start saving a life.
0: And at long last, Alexander Zverev has done it in 5 grueling sets. A visibly wary Zverev outlasted Flavio Caboli to win the French Open. It's his first Grand Slam title after losing his previous 3 finals. From Radio News Herb, I'm Johnny Holmes.
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0: Rain will move southeastwards across the country through tonight, turning heavy in the north and west. Rather gusty winds and showers following across Scotland and Northern Ireland with lows of 10 degrees.
4: The 80s. The

Queen there, and I Want to Break Free. Another hour of great 80s songs coming up. We'll give you the answer to the 80s quiz in this hour. We'll do it again for one more time, though. Facts of the week, double play, community care information, all of that here. It's all here. And also this from Trio. The Police song, when they go do, do, do, what comes after it? No, not that. Da, da, da. Yeah, just get on with it.

0: 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I'm Matt Rosser. New research suggests NHS trusts with higher levels of empathy deliver better patient care, improve staff well-being, and save money. The study found trusts scoring highly for empathy were more likely to receive good or outstanding ratings for patient safety and had lower absenteeism and spent less on agency workers and consultants. The findings, based on data from NHS trusts across England, suggest even small improvements in organisational empathy could bring significant benefits for patients, staff, and finances. For more Care news, stay with Care Radio.
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Bay Dance Band there with their 7 tiers. 80s quiz, final read of this, the answer's on the way soon. The Australian band Pseudo Echo had its only UK hit in 1987 with a song called What? It was a cover version of a hit previously released. And model Jasmine Parvana married which British lead singer of a band in 1985? I nearly gave that away there. Not doing that. You've got 5-10 minutes to answer these, by the way. Right, here's the Vapors now. I think I'm turning Japanese.

Papers there, and I'm turning Japanese. Don't forget, you can get in touch with this radio station on social media. 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Okay? Right, time for Pig Bag now, and Papa's got a brand new Pig Bag. After the break, we'll have something from Sting.

0: are Care Radio. I'm Matt Rosser. NHS staff in England could be banned from wearing political badges on their uniforms under new proposals aimed at tackling anti-Semitism. The recommendation comes from the government's independent advisor on anti-Semitism, Lord Mann, following a review which found some Jewish patients and staff felt the need to hide their identity. The government and NHS England have accepted the report's recommendations, which also include stronger monitoring of racist incidents. For Care News Every Day, stay with Care Radio.
1: The 80s.

Sting there and an Englishman in New York. Now, if you're a parent of a carer of a child aged 0 to 14, or up to 18 if they have additional needs, we want to hear about your childcare needs and experiences. Your feedback will help us to understand childcare needs in Richmond and improve local services for families. The Parent and Family Children Survey is part of the Childcare Sufficiency Assessment, an annual review councils carry out to assess local children's provisions and how we will meet the family needs. For more information, have a look online. Okay, it's all there. Some stuff we don't want is there as well, but never mind. Here's the Bell Stars on the show now with Aiko Aiko. What's it about?

Bellstars and Aiko Aiko. The Australian band Pseudo Echo had its only UK hit in 1987, but what was the name of the song? The answer is Funky Town. And model Yasmin Parvana married which British singer in 85? Of course, it was Simon Le Bon. Well done if you got that. Here's Tight Fit now, and the lion sleeps tonight.

0: Tight Fit and The Lion Sleeps Tonight. Named the band formed in 1981. They released their first single in 1982, but it wasn't very successful. The band went on to have a successful career, though, with several hit singles and albums throughout the 80s. Eventually, they split up at the beginning of the 90s, but before that, they had four albums and 11 singles in the UK charts, running between 1986 up to 1990. Lead singer of the band was born in Haddington in Scotland. He went by the name of Doctor, but he wasn't a professional doctor. One of the singles from this band appears on the Dirty Dancing soundtrack, but who are we describing here? In 2007, the original band members announced a reunion and recorded a new album and toured the UK.
1: We got this house.
0: Who are they?

Crush there and house arrest. Facts of the week: what animal always attacks people from behind? We're still looking for some answers on that. And Vaselina is the Mexican title for what famous movie? What was it called in this country? Right, double play. I think most of you got this right in the end. Well done if you said it was the Blow Monkeys. You were right. So as promised, let's get two on the radio from them. Stick with this one, I think, to begin with. It's called Digging Your Seam.

0: We are Care Radio. I'm Matt Rosser. An Indian care worker who moved to the UK on a skilled worker visa has been awarded almost £29,000 after his employer failed to provide any work. An employment tribunal heard that Shabeen Shaji was recruited by Birmingham-based Swan Care Solutions and sponsored to move to Britain, but received no shifts and no salary for a year. The judge ruled that Mr. Shaji was ready and willing to work, but was prevented from doing so by the company. For Care News Every Day, stay with Care Radio.
1: There are two types of drive you can have on the motorway. One that feels like this.
2: Or one that feels
1: like this. 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So we all feel a little less and a lot more National Highways.
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Law Monkeys, double play this week with two tracks from them. What animal always attacks people from behind? The answer is a man-eating tiger. And Vaselina is the Mexican title for the movie Grease. Well done if you got that right. If you didn't get that right, though, don't worry. Not everybody's cup of tea. Right, here's Modern Romance now, Walking in the Rain.

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0: Christian Eriksen is conscious and doing well after the Denmark midfielder appeared to collapse in a friendly with Ukraine. TV images showed Eriksen holding his chest in the 65th minute of the fixture before the camera shot moved elsewhere. But the match was quickly halted amid concern for the former Tottenham and Manchester United playmaker. Eriksen collapsed at Euro 2020 during a 1-0 loss to Finland, and it later emerged he had suffered a cardiac arrest. Volodymyr Zelensky has said Ukraine will not silently die and could maintain its recent surge of attacks deep into Russia if the war continues, as he arrived in London for talks in Downing Street. Sir Keir Starmer has hosted discussions between the Ukrainian president and the leaders of France and Germany. Nationwide Building Society is installing defibrillators and bleed control kits across the country. Located at their branches, it's hoped to encourage more people to step up and perform life-saving CPR if they need to. Professor Andrew Hartle is the Chief Medical Officer of St John Ambulance, who are helping with the rollout.
1: You can't make things worse by using these kits, but the real importance is to get on and treat people early.
0: Police investigating the alleged rape of two teenage girls at a seaside resort have charged a man in his 30s after he was stopped at the port of Dover re-entering the UK. Romanian national Madeline Ilinca has been charged following reports two girls were raped at South Beach Parade in Great Yarmouth in the early hours of May the 16th, according to Norfolk Constabulary. And the value of going to university has gone down. That's what people are saying in the latest British Social Attitude Survey amid worse job prospects and anger over student debts. Alex Scholes is the spokesperson for the National Centre for Social Research.
2: The solution to turning around attitudes towards the value of a university education, I think, relies on society producing the right number of graduates for the economy that we have.
0: From Radio News Hub, I'm Johnny Holmes.
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0: Rain spread southeast overnight, turning heavy in northern and western areas with strong winds. Scotland and Northern Ireland will see fresher conditions with showers following, lows of 10 degrees.
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6: Radio. One, two. One, two. Yep, far away.

Molly Duncan and the Frontline starting off this edition of Jazz Waves, where in this set we continue with our theme of a few weeks, one-word titles. And although Molly seems to have made up a new word there, hornography. Coming up, Zambezi, Confessin, Riverman and Bird. You get the idea. And now two one-worders from Eliane Elias.

Diana Lee is showing what a great piano player she is, and one from her tribute album to Bill Evans, the boss as far as many pianists are concerned, and that was Five, preceded by Eliane singing and playing on Bananiera.

Dardanella, a tune written way back in 1919, and that was a fine version from Ken Matheson's Classic Jazz Orchestra, with guest clarinetist Evan Christopher, who majors in the music of New Orleans, and who is a very good player. Another devotee of the Crescent City's music and culture was Chris Barber. He's next, here on The Jazz Show.

Two from the early 1960s and another two with one word titles, Confessin' from Bob Wallace and his Storyville Jazzmen, and Mickey Ashman's Ragtime Jazz Band with Zambezi. And if you're of a certain age, you may remember Zambezi being on that wonderful album by Bert Camfort called A Swingin' Safari. I wonder where my copy of that has gone. There are not that many jazz artists who've been given an honour for their services to this great music, but these two have. Carol Kidd, MBE, followed by Claire Martin, OBE.

Well, I mentioned Mallorca earlier, and that's where Carol Kidd now resides, and she gave us Daydream, and that was followed by Claire Martin and Nick Drake's Riverman. And coincidentally, both Claire and Carol have recorded for the same label, Lynn Records. And let's stay with the vocalist here on Jazz Waves. This is Joe Harrop.

Joe Harrop and Moments, and it's time to draw this set of Jazz Waves to a close with the last in our one-word titles theme. This is Taboo from Charlie Bird.

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1: With the latest national and international news.

0: Israel says that Iran has launched missiles at it in the first such bombardment since a fragile ceasefire took effect in early April. Tehran had warned of retaliation after Israel on Sunday struck Beirut's southern suburbs without warning in defiance of Washington's request days ago to stand down. Iran's state broadcaster confirmed the launch of missiles and multiple explosions were heard in northern Israel. Israel's military says it was working on intercepting the missiles. A rare Roman brooch discovered by a metal detectorist in Midlothian is going on show for the first time in a major new exhibition. Dr. Fraser Hunter is from the National Museum of Scotland.
1: A critical part of our story is the impact the Roman world has on what is now Scotland. And this brooch shows the coming together of different worlds of Iron Age and Roman traditions, local and Roman traditions.
0: It was discovered in a field by a metal detectorist in 2022, but was probably made in Northern England. Number 10 has hit out at people attempting to interfere in our democracy and stir up division following comments from US Vice President J.D. Vance. Ben Monsey has the latest.
2: Mr. Vance said there should be righteous anger over the case and argued that migration policies had contributed to the conditions in which the killing occurred. The Prime Minister's official spokesman says the Novak family didn't want Henry's death used to create further division. The comments by Vance follow a week of intense scrutiny of how the police responded to the incident.
0: David Lammy said he challenged comments made by Vance, stressing that Novak's killer was British-born and that ongoing investigations into the case are being carried out. A British adventurer has crossed the Atlantic Ocean by hydrogen balloon. Alicia Hampelman-Adams from Bath landed with her teammates in Luxembourg at 6 a.m. on Sunday. And at long last, Alexander Zverev has done it. In five grueling sets, a visibly weary Zverev outlasted Flavio Caboli to win the French Open. From Radio News Hub, I'm Johnny Holmes.
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0: Rain spread southeast overnight, turning heavy in northern and western areas with strong winds. Scotland and Northern Ireland will see fresher conditions with showers following, lows of 10 degrees.
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All Blues from Louis Stewart from a new release on Livia Records called I Thought About You. And in this set of jazz waves, the emphasis is on new ones, like this from Nina Simone.

Well, that's from a new release from Avid Jazz, Nina Simone 3 Classic Albums Plus. And that version of Mood Indigo came originally from her Nina Simone Sings Ellington album. And this is Jazz Waves, the country's longest running jazz show, with the same man behind the mic throughout, and that would be me, Alan Steadman. And this next new one comes from an album of some of the acts that appeared at the 2024 Scarborough Jazz Festival. It's a great mix too that includes this one from the James Hudson Octet.

Benny's from Heaven from James Hudson. Like many young UK musicians, he's an alumni of the National Youth Jazz Orchestra, a very good vocalist keeping the jazz standards alive. You know, one of my all-time favourite tracks came from Tubby Hayes from his 1961 album Tubbs in New York, where he was joined by Clark Terry trumpets and Eddie DaCosta on vibes. The tune's called A Pint of Bitter, and I was delighted to see it's included in a new album from Tubby Hayes devotee Simon Spillett. The album was recorded live at the Pizza Express in London, Soho, and is a great example of a quartet playing great straight-ahead bebop. Enjoy A Pint of Bitter.

Well, it's good to play a long groove on the show from time to time, and that was A Pint of Bitter from the Simon Spillett Quartet. Simon, tenor, Rob Barn, piano, Alec Dankworth, bass, and Pete Cater, drums. The album's called Up in Town, out now on Mr. PC Records.

Jazz Ways playing the new ones, and that came from the latest release, and a very good one too, from Georgia Mancio, along with her longtime collaborator, pianist Alan Broadbent. Then and now, from their album called A Story Left Untold. But let's return to the new album from Louis Stewart and the title track, I Thought About You.

0: I Thought About You from Louis Stewart, and he's joined by John Taylor piano, Sam Jones bass and Billy Higgins drums. Sadly, none of the participants are alive today, but the music will live on thanks to Livia Records.
1: At this time, ladies and gentlemen, the Village Gate takes the greatest pleasure in presenting the amazing Miss Nina Simone.

Nina Simone and Just In Time from Nina Simone 3 Classic Albums Plus, a new release from the excellent Avid Jazz label. The Plus refers to 8 bonus singles from this jazz superstar, and when young, she had aspirations to become a classical pianist, and her love of the Baroque and the improvisations of Johann Sebastian Bach are always there in her playing. And let's have another from the new one from Giorgia Mancio.

From Me to You, from the multi-award-winning vocalist Georgia Mancio, with Alan Broadbent piano, Andrew Kleindert bass, and Dave Ohm on drums. Out on Georgia's own record label, Roomspin Records. And time to go, but not before another from the retrospective look at the 2024 Scarborough Jazz Festival. This has been Jazz Waves. I'm Alan Steadman, and this is the Nigel Price Organ Trio.

0: Christian Eriksen is conscious and doing well after the Denmark midfielder appeared to collapse in a friendly with Ukraine. TV images showed Eriksen holding his chest in the 65th minute of the fixture before the camera shot moved elsewhere. But the match was quickly halted amid concern for the former Tottenham and Manchester United playmaker. Eriksen collapsed at Euro 2020 during a 1-0 loss to Finland, and it later emerged he had suffered a cardiac arrest. Volodymyr Zelensky has said Ukraine will not silently die and could maintain its recent surge of attacks deep into Russia if the war continues, as he arrived in London for talks in Downing Street. Sir Keir Starmer has hosted discussions between the Ukrainian president and the leaders of France and Germany. Nationwide Building Society is installing defibrillators and bleed control kits across the country. Located at their branches, it's hoped to encourage more people to step up and perform life-saving CPR if they need to. Professor Andrew Hartle is the Chief Medical Officer of St John Ambulance, who are helping with the rollout.
1: You can't make things worse by using these kits, but the real importance is to get on and treat people early.
0: Police investigating the alleged rape of two teenage girls at a seaside resort have charged a man in his 30s after he was stopped at the port of Dover re-entering the UK. Romanian national Madeline Elinca has been charged following reports two girls were raped at South Beach Parade in Great Yarmouth in the early hours of May the 16th, according to Norfolk Constabulary. And the value of going to university has gone down. That's what people are saying in the latest British Social Attitude Survey amid worse job prospects and anger over student debts. Alex Scholes is the spokesperson for the National Centre for Social Research.
2: The solution to turning around attitudes towards the value of a university education, I think, relies on society producing the right number of graduates for the economy that we have.
0: From Radio News Hub, I'm Johnny Holmes.
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0: Rain spread southeast overnight, turning heavy in northern and western areas with strong winds. Scotland and Northern Ireland will see fresher conditions with showers following, lows of 10 degrees.
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2: Later this month, two determined family members are taking on an incredible challenge. 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
4: There are two types of drive you can have on the motorway. 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
4: 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National Highways.
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6: 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And here's Nikki, driving off for a morning coffee. You know the drill, Nikki. Allow at least 1.5 metres when overtaking cyclists, or more if driving over 30 miles per hour. And for horse riders, like Joe on Daisy here, slow down to under 10 miles per hour and allow at least 2 metres. 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

0: Israel says that Iran has launched missiles at it in the first such bombardment since a fragile ceasefire took effect in early April. Tehran had warned of retaliation after Israel on Sunday struck Beirut's southern suburbs without warning in defiance of Washington's request days ago to stand down. Iran's state broadcaster confirmed the launch of missiles and multiple explosions were heard in northern Israel. Israel's military says it was working on intercepting the missiles. A rare Roman brooch discovered by a metal detectorist in Midlothian is going on show for the first time in a major new exhibition. Dr. Fraser Hunter is from the National Museum of Scotland.
1: A critical part of our story is the impact the Roman world has on what is now Scotland. And this brooch shows the coming together of different worlds of Iron Age and Roman traditions, local and Roman traditions.
0: It was discovered in a field by a metal detectorist in 2022, but was probably made in Northern England. Number 10 has hit out at people attempting to interfere in our democracy and stir up division, following comments from US Vice President J.D. Vance. Ben Monse has the latest.
2: Mr. Vance said there should be righteous anger over the case and argued that migration policies had contributed to the conditions in which the killing occurred. The Prime Minister's official spokesman says the Novak family didn't want Henry's death used to create further division. The comments by Vance follow a week of intense scrutiny of how the police responded to the incident.
0: David Lammy said he challenged comments made by Vance, stressing that Novak's killer was British-born and that ongoing investigations into the case are being carried out. A British adventurer has crossed the Atlantic Ocean by hydrogen balloon. Alicia Hampelman-Adams from Bath landed with her teammates in Luxembourg at 6 a.m. on Sunday. And at long last, Alexander Zverev has done it. In five grueling sets, a visibly weary Zverev outlasted Flavio Cobolli to win the French Open. From Radio News Hub, I'm Johnny Holmes.
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0: Rain spread southeast overnight, turning heavy in northern and western areas with strong winds. Scotland and Northern Ireland will see fresher conditions with showers following, lows of 10 degrees.
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0: Christian Eriksen is conscious and doing well after the Denmark midfielder appeared to collapse in a friendly with Ukraine. TV images showed Eriksen holding his chest in the 65th minute of the fixture before the camera shot moved elsewhere. But the match was quickly halted amid concern for the former Tottenham and Manchester United playmaker. Eriksen collapsed at Euro 2020 during a 1-0 loss to Finland, and it later emerged he had suffered a cardiac arrest. Vladimir Zelensky has said Ukraine will not silently die and could maintain its recent surge of attacks deep into Russia if the war continues, as he arrived in London for talks in Downing Street. Sir Keir Starmer has hosted discussions between the Ukrainian president and the leaders of France and Germany. Nationwide Building Society is installing defibrillators and bleed control kits across the country. Located at their branches, it's hoped to encourage more people to step up and perform life-saving CPR if they need to. Professor Andrew Hartle is the Chief Medical Officer of St John Ambulance, who are helping with the rollout.
1: You can't make things worse by using these kits, but the real importance is to get on and treat people early.
0: Police investigating the alleged rape of two teenage girls at a seaside resort have charged a man in his 30s after he was stopped at the port of Dover re-entering the UK. Romanian national Madeline Elinca has been charged following reports two girls were raped at South Beach Parade in Great Yarmouth in the early hours of May the 16th, according to Norfolk Constabulary. And the value of going to university has gone down. That's what people are saying in the latest British Social Attitude Survey amid worse job prospects and anger over student debts. Alex Scholes is the spokesperson for the National Centre for Social Research.
2: The solution to turning around attitudes towards the value of a university education, I think, relies on society producing the right number of graduates for the economy that we have.
0: From Radio News Hub, I'm Johnny Holmes.
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0: Rain spread southeast overnight, turning heavy in northern and western areas with strong winds. Scotland and Northern Ireland will see fresher conditions with showers following, lows of 10 degrees.
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